0: leadership, marksmanship, drill, bushcraft, survival, and map reading. Captain Sean Robert Shaw says the program also focuses on skills that can carry into everyday life.
1: But the biggest one that I think generally works for everything is the leadership and the ability to communicate and function in a sort of environment where you're in charge of somebody.
0: He says those skills can be useful in many different jobs and workplaces, and the program's open to Canadian residents between 12 and 18, and there's no cost or obligation to stay. Harvest is underway at 71 North Farms Incorporated, but recent rain has made field conditions a big concern for farmers. Bruce Brown says the season started off with a wet spring, but conditions improved through the summer and harvest got going well. Now another wet spell has arrived and farmers are hoping for a longer stretch of good weather to keep things moving.
2: The wet spring turned out not too bad in the summertime here, and harvest started off good, but we're now in the wet spell here. Hopefully we're going to get a month or so of real good weather and maybe have to do some stuff on the frost if it freezes up and don't snow. We're basically back where we were last year.
0: Brown says getting back into the fields could become more difficult if the ground continues to stay wet. Muddy conditions could also make moving grain out of the fields more time-consuming as harvest continues. School buses are back on the roads today as students return to class. Veteran bus driver Kim Kelso.
3: Objective is to get everyone to school on time so they, you know, maybe by 7:45 or 7:50, so they have time to settle in. Safety is always trumps the schedule.
0: Motorists are being reminded to watch for buses, pedestrians, and cyclists. Portage of Prairie hosted its fourth annual Developer Day on September 2nd. The event brought developers, builders, business leaders, and municipal partners together to talk about growth. Mayor Sherilyn Knox says the event is about hearing directly from developers. She adds the City RM and Southport are working together to support regional growth. United Way of West Central Manitoba has launched its 2026 Portage fundraising campaign with a $190,000 goal. Golden West Broadcasting's Ryan Simpson and Travis Roberts are this year's campaign co-chairs. Access local news anytime and anywhere. 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
0: Tonight, partly cloudy. Wind becoming light overnight with a low of 13. Tomorrow, a mix of sun and cloud. That'll become sunny late in the afternoon. High of 21. UV index will be 5 or moderate. Tomorrow night is clear with a low of 9. Saturday has a mix of sun and cloud with a high of 17, and Saturday night is clear with a low of 4. Stay weather ready. Stream us anytime, anywhere. 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
5: Tonight, partly cloudy. Wind becoming light overnight with a low of 13. Tomorrow, a mix of sun and cloud. That'll become sunny late in the afternoon. High of 21. UV index will be 5 or moderate. Tomorrow night is clear with a low of 9. Saturday has a mix of sun and cloud with a high of 17, and Saturday night is clear with a low of 4. Stay weather ready. Stream us anytime, anywhere. 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
6: Tonight, partly cloudy. Wind becoming light overnight with a low of 13. Tomorrow, a mix of sun and cloud. That'll become sunny late in the afternoon. High of 21. UV index will be 5 or moderate. Tomorrow night is clear with a low of 9. Saturday has a mix of sun and cloud with a high of 17, and Saturday night is clear with a low of 4. Stay weather ready. Stream us anytime, anywhere. 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
1: 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The Alto's weekday lunch buffet is full of crisp greens, familiar favorites, and hot homestyle dishes. 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
2: Good evening, I'm Mike Bloom. Portage Council has given first reading to a new vehicle for hire bylaw. It would bring in new safety rules, including mandatory cameras and safety barriers. Mayor Sherilyn Knox says the changes are being made after feedback from operators and the public.
3: We are also asking for mandatory cameras and safety barriers in all of the vehicles, which is something that is important for both passengers and drivers of these vehicles when it comes to safety.
2: The new requirements would not take effect right away, with companies having until June 2027 for the camera and barrier installations. The Portage Army Cadets are encouraging local youth to give the program a try, with members getting the chance to learn new skills and take part in outdoor activities. Cadets also take part in field training exercises where they learn skills such as camping, map and compass use, and how to work as a team. Cadet Alex Huston says he's originally planned to try both Army and Air Cadets before deciding which one he preferred.
4: I never actually went to Air Cadets because I ended up liking Army so much that I just wanted to stick with it.
2: Huston says he's looking forward to more field training exercises and spending time with his friends this year. The cadets are open to youth aged 12 to 18, and new members can try it out without any cost or commitment. Despite the recent rain, 71 North Farms' Bruce Brown says there are still some positive signs for this year's harvest. The crops have been performing well considering the conditions into which they were planted, and Brown says he's been happy with what he's seeing so far. He's also keeping an eye on crop prices, which have improved and could help make for a better year for farmers.
5: So far, prices have come up, and looks like it's not going to be a bumper. Hopefully, it's going to be a good average, hopefully, overall.
2: Brown says the farm isn't expecting a record harvest, but an average crop along with stronger prices would be a positive result. For now, farmers are watching the weather and waiting for the right conditions to keep harvest moving. Portage school bus driver Kim Kelso is getting ready for another school year as students return to class today. She says the start of school can be nerve-wracking for younger students, especially those riding a bus for the first time.
6: Everybody's excited and nervous about the first day and, you know, where to go and what time to be there. And advice I can give to everyone is just to relax, enjoy, and let your bus driver help you.
2: She's also asking motorists to slow down and stay alert around school buses. Portage Regional Economic Development says more than 40 people attended this year's Developer Day in Portage La Prairie. The event brought developers, investors, and municipal leaders together to talk about opportunities and infrastructure. PRED Director of Economic Development Eve O'Leary says the region is ready for more investment. She adds, PRED also works with investors throughout the year. United Way of West Central Manitoba has launched its 2026 Portage fundraising campaign with a $190,000 goal. Golden West Broadcasting's Ryan Simpson and Travis Roberts were announced as this year's campaign co-chairs. Stay connected. Stream anytime and anywhere by downloading the Portage Online app today.
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2: Tonight, partly cloudy. Wind becoming light overnight with a low of 13. Tomorrow, a mix of sun and cloud. That'll become sunny late in the afternoon. High of 21. UV index will be 5 or moderate. Tomorrow night is clear with a low of 9. Saturday has a mix of sun and cloud with a high of 17. And Saturday night is clear with a low of 4. Stay weather ready. 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
5: Tonight, partly cloudy. Wind becoming light overnight with a low of 13. Tomorrow, a mix of sun and cloud. That'll become sunny late in the afternoon. High of 21. UV index will be 5 or moderate. Tomorrow night is clear with a low of 9. Saturday has a mix of sun and cloud with a high of 17. And Saturday night is clear with a low of 4. Stay weather ready. Stream us anytime, anywhere. 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
3: Tonight, partly cloudy. Wind becoming light overnight with a low of 13. Tomorrow, a mix of sun and cloud. That'll become sunny late in the afternoon. High of 21. UV index will be 5 or moderate. Tomorrow night is clear with a low of 9. Saturday has a mix of sun and cloud with a high of 17, and Saturday night is clear with a low of 4. Stay weather ready. Stream us anytime, anywhere. 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
3: Tonight, partly cloudy. Wind becoming light overnight with a low of 13. Tomorrow, a mix of sun and cloud. That'll become sunny late in the afternoon. High of 21, UV index will be 5 or moderate. Tomorrow night is clear with a low of 9. Saturday has a mix of sun and cloud with a high of 17, and Saturday night is clear with a low of 4. Stay weather ready. Stream us anytime, anywhere. 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
3: Tonight, partly cloudy. Wind becoming light overnight with a low of 13. Tomorrow, a mix of sun and cloud. That'll become sunny late in the afternoon. High of 21. UV index will be 5 or moderate. Tomorrow night is clear with a low of 9. Saturday has a mix of sun and cloud with a high of 17, and Saturday night is clear with a low of 4. Stay weather ready. Stream us anytime, anywhere. Download the Portage Online app. I'm Mike Bloom.
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2: Tonight, partly cloudy. Wind becoming light overnight with a low of 13. Tomorrow, a mix of sun and cloud. That'll become sunny late in the afternoon. High of 21. UV index will be 5 or moderate. Tomorrow night is clear with a low of 9. Saturday has a mix of sun and cloud with a high of 17, and Saturday night is clear with a low of 4. Stay weather ready. Stream us anytime, anywhere. 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
6: Tonight, partly cloudy. Wind becoming light overnight with a low of 13. Tomorrow, a mix of sun and cloud. That'll become sunny late in the afternoon. High of 21. UV index will be 5 or moderate. Tomorrow night is clear with a low of 9. Saturday has a mix of sun and cloud with a high of 17, and Saturday night is clear with a low of 4. Stay weather ready. Stream us anytime, anywhere. 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
4: Tonight, partly cloudy. Wind becoming light overnight with a low of 13. Tomorrow, a mix of sun and cloud. That'll become sunny late in the afternoon. High of 21, UV index will be 5 or moderate. Tomorrow night is clear with a low of 9. Saturday has a mix of sun and cloud with a high of 17, and Saturday night is clear with a low of 4. Stay weather ready. Stream us anytime, anywhere. 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
3: Tonight, partly cloudy. Wind becoming light overnight with a low of 13. Tomorrow, a mix of sun and cloud. That'll become sunny late in the afternoon. High of 21. UV index will be 5 or moderate. Tomorrow night is clear with a low of 9. Saturday has a mix of sun and cloud with a high of 17. And Saturday night is clear with a low of 4. Stay weather ready. Stream us anytime, anywhere. 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
2: Later this morning, a mix of sun and cloud, which will become sunny late this afternoon. Wind from the northwest blowing at 30, high of 21, UV index is 5 or moderate. Tonight is clear with a low of 9. Tomorrow, a mix of sun and cloud with a high of 17. Tomorrow night, clear, low of plus 4. Sunday's sunny with a high of 20, and Sunday night, clear, low of 8. Stay weather ready. Stream us anytime, anywhere. Download the Portage Online app. I'm Mike Bloom.
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2: Later this morning, a mix of sun and cloud, which will become sunny late this afternoon. Wind from the northwest blowing at 30, high of 21, UV index is 5 or moderate. Tonight is clear with a low of 9. Tomorrow, a mix of sun and cloud with a high of 17. Tomorrow night, clear, low of plus 4. Sunday, sunny with a high of 20. And Sunday night, clear, low of 8. Stay weather ready. 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
2: Later this morning, a mix of sun and cloud, which will become sunny late this afternoon. Wind from the northwest blowing at 30, high of 21, UV index is 5 or moderate. Tonight is clear with a low of 9. Tomorrow, a mix of sun and cloud with a high of 17. Tomorrow night, clear, low of plus 4. Sunday's sunny with a high of 20, and Sunday night, clear, low of 8. Stay weather ready. Stream us anytime, anywhere. 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
2: Later this morning, a mix of sun and cloud, which will become sunny late this afternoon. Wind from the northwest blowing at 30, high of 21, UV index is 5 or moderate. Tonight is clear with a low of 9. Tomorrow, a mix of sun and cloud with a high of 17. Tomorrow night, clear, low of plus 4. Sunday's sunny with a high of 20, and Sunday night, clear, low of 8. Stay weather ready. Stream us anytime, anywhere. Download the Portage Online app. I'm Mike Bloom.
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2: Later this morning, a mix of sun and cloud, which will become sunny late this afternoon. Wind from the northwest blowing at 30, high of 21, UV index is 5 or moderate. Tonight is clear with a low of 9. Tomorrow, a mix of sun and cloud with a high of 17. Tomorrow night, clear, low of plus 4. Sunday's sunny with a high of 20, and Sunday night, clear, low of 8. Stay weather ready. Stream us anytime, anywhere. 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
2: Later this morning, a mix of sun and cloud, which will become sunny late this afternoon. Wind from the northwest blowing at 30, high of 21, UV index is 5 or moderate. Tonight is clear with a low of 9. Tomorrow, a mix of sun and cloud with a high of 17. Tomorrow night, clear, low of plus 4. Sunday's sunny with a high of 20, and Sunday night, clear, low of 8. Stay weather ready. Stream us anytime, anywhere. Download the Portage Online app. I'm Mike Bloom.
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2: Later this morning, a mix of sun and cloud, which will become sunny late this afternoon. Wind from the northwest blowing at 30, high of 21, UV index is 5 or moderate. Tonight is clear with a low of 9. Tomorrow, a mix of sun and cloud with a high of 17. Tomorrow night, clear, low of plus 4. Sunday, sunny with a high of 20, and Sunday night, clear, low of 8. Stay weather ready. Stream us anytime, anywhere. 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
2: Later this morning, a mix of sun and cloud, which will become sunny late this afternoon. Wind from the northwest blowing at 30, high of 21, UV index is 5 or moderate. Tonight is clear with a low of 9. Tomorrow, a mix of sun and cloud with a high of 17. Tomorrow night, clear, low of plus 4. Sunday's sunny with a high of 20, and Sunday night, clear, low of 8. Stay weather ready. Stream us anytime, anywhere. Download the Portage Online app. I'm Mike Bloom.
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2: Later this morning, a mix of sun and cloud, which will become sunny late this afternoon. Wind from the northwest blowing at 30, high of 21, UV index is 5 or moderate. Tonight is clear with a low of 9. Tomorrow, a mix of sun and cloud with a high of 17. Tomorrow night, clear, low of plus 4. Sunday's sunny with a high of 20, and Sunday night, clear, low of 8. Stay weather ready. Stream us anytime, anywhere. 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
1: Don't miss the hottest songs in the country on American Top 40 this weekend. 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
3: Later this morning, a mix of sun and cloud, which will become sunny late this afternoon. Wind from the northwest blowing at 30, high of 21, UV index is 5 or moderate. Tonight is clear with a low of 9. Tomorrow, a mix of sun and cloud with a high of 17. Tomorrow night, clear, low of plus 4. Sunday, sunny with a high of 20. And Sunday night, clear, low of 8. Stay weather ready. Stream us anytime, anywhere. 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
4: Later this morning, a mix of sun and cloud, which will become sunny late this afternoon. Wind from the northwest blowing at 30, high of 21, UV index is 5 or moderate. Tonight is clear with a low of 9. Tomorrow, a mix of sun and cloud with a high of 17. Tomorrow night, clear, low of plus 4. Sunday's sunny with a high of 20, and Sunday night, clear, low of 8. Stay weather ready. Stream us anytime, anywhere. 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
2: Later this morning, a mix of sun and cloud, which will become sunny late this afternoon. Wind from the northwest blowing at 30, high of 21, UV index is 5 or moderate. Tonight is clear with a low of 9. Tomorrow, a mix of sun and cloud with a high of 17. Tomorrow night, clear, low of plus 4. Sunday's sunny with a high of 20, and Sunday night, clear, low of 8. Stay weather ready. Stream us anytime, anywhere. Download the Portage Online app. I'm Mike Bloom.
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2: Mainly cloudy today with a chance of afternoon showers. We'll see gusty northwest winds and a high of 21. Good morning, I'm Corey Canute. An Elm Creek teacher says her personal connection to first responders has shaped how she remembers September 11th, 2001. Nikki Spencer's father was an RCMP officer for more than 20 years, while her husband later became a firefighter in Carmen. She says thinking about her family members responding to a tragedy like 9/11 is still terrifying.
3: Each year when the 9/11 tributes come on, I often think about all of our first responders who put other safety ahead of their own. I think that every single first responder out there is a hero. There are missed holidays, birthdays, and important events because they're out there giving it all. They're all, and I just think about those firefighters and paramedics and police officers that in 9/11, it wasn't just a few missed events, but lifetime of events, and it's just devastating.
2: Spencer visited New York City in 2019, and her trip included visiting Ground Zero on the 9/11 Memorial. You can find photos over on portageonline.com. About 50 people gathered at Island Park yesterday morning for the second annual Light the Way Suicide Awareness Walk. The early start was intentional, with organizer Leo O'Leary saying it represented moving from darkness into light.
4: The thought is to walk from darkness into light, kind of a visual representation of things do get better and walking into a new day together as a community.
2: The walk included candles, drumming, song, and a breakfast afterward. Southport's third annual runway event is sold out for both its 5 and 10 kilometer races this Saturday. Southport spokesperson Nate Coates says the event begins at the new Peggy May Legacy Center, with runners then heading around the site.
5: The best news about this race this year is we're sold out already. So we've sold out our 10K and our 5K, so we're very excited about that.
2: The main race begins at 8, while the kids' race starts at 10. Portage Council has given first reading to a new vehicle for hire bylaw. It would bring in new safety rules, including mandatory cameras and safety barriers. Mayor Sherilyn Knox says the changes are being made after feedback from operators and the public.
6: We are also asking for mandatory cameras and safety barriers in all of the vehicles, which is something that is important for both passengers and drivers of these vehicles when it comes to safety.
2: The new requirements would not take effect right away, with companies getting until June 2027 for the camera and barrier installations. And Carmen is getting ready to celebrate the Boyne River with a pirate-themed day of family fun. World Rivers Day activities take over Royal Park on September 12th with poker derbies, a car show, young makers market, food, and children's activities. Boyne River Keepers member Tracy N says community interest in the river has grown since the group started back in 2020.
7: We've seen so much growth and interest in the river since we started in 2020. And this event is not really a fundraiser. This is more of a celebration and a party for the community and just to bring awareness, keep the summer festivals going.
2: You can find the full schedule over on portageonline.com. In sports, the Portage Terriers fell 7-5 against Neepawa in preseason action last night. In the NFL, the San Francisco 49ers beat the LA Rams 27-20. In the majors, the Blue Jays host Baltimore this evening, first pitch just after 6. And in the CFL, the Bombers host Saskatchewan on Saturday in the Banjo Bowl, kickoff at 3. 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
2: Today, mainly cloudy with a 30% chance of showers this afternoon. The wind becoming northwest 20, gusting to 40 and a high of 21. Tonight, a 30% chance of showers early, then clearing near midnight, the low 9. Tomorrow, sunny to start, then a mix of sun and cloud with a high of 17. Sunday, sunny and a high of 20. The rain moves in Sunday night with showers continuing on Monday. Around the region, it's cloudy, 12 degrees in Brandon, currently 14, mostly cloudy in Winnipeg. Right now in Portage, it's 16. The wind out of the west at 9. The relative humidity, 79%. 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

0: That was Speed Demon by Justin Bieber on Mix 96. Good morning. I'm Tristan Sokolowski, and welcome to Friday. We made it to the end of another week. If you got kids in the house, this might be the second day of school, and it's really starting to feel real again. Alarm clocks are going off. Lunches are being packed. Backpacks are being searched for because somehow something is always missing. And everybody is trying to remember what time they actually have to leave the house. And if you're heading to work this morning, especially if you're out on the roads early, hopefully you've got a coffee beside you and a decent playlist going. We've got plenty more music coming your way, though, this morning here on Mix. So settle in, get yourself moving, and let's get this Friday started.
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6: Today, mainly cloudy with a 30% chance of showers this afternoon. The wind becoming northwest 20, gusting to 40 and a high of 21. Tonight, a 30% chance of showers early, then clearing near midnight, the low 9. Tomorrow, sunny to start, then a mix of sun and cloud with a high of 17. Sunday, sunny and a high of 20. The rain moves in Sunday night with showers continuing on Monday. Around the region, it's cloudy, 12 degrees in Brandon, currently 14, mostly cloudy in Winnipeg. Right now in Portage, it's 16. The wind out of the west at 9. The relative humidity, 79%. 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

That was Houdini by Dua Lipa on Mix 96. Well, here's your Friday morning weather update. It is currently 16 degrees right now here in Portage. Today, we're looking at mainly cloudy skies with a 30% chance of showers this afternoon. Winds are becoming northwest at 20 kilometers an hour, gusting up to 40 early this morning. And the high today will reach 21 degrees with a UV index of 5 or moderate. So it's one of those days where you might want to have an umbrella nearby, but hopefully you won't need it. The morning should stay fairly manageable with the chance of showers increasing later today. And tonight, it stays mainly cloudy with a 30% chance of showers early this evening. Then skies should clear near midnight. Northwest winds will continue to 20 kilometers an hour, gusting up to 40 with a low of 9 degrees.

0: That was something just like this on Mix 96. Well, if you're looking for lunch today and want to help support a great local cause, there's a hot dog sale happening today in support of Lions Prairie Manor Foundation. It is happening starting at 11 o'clock this morning, and you can either drive through or dine on the lawn. For $10, you can get a juicy jumbo hot dog, chips, a drink, and a bakery cookie. That sounds like a pretty solid Friday lunch to me. And of course, the bigger reason to stop by is that the fundraiser is supporting the Lions Prairie Manor Foundation. So if you're planning on bringing a larger group or putting together a bigger order, you can call 204-239-7862 to let them know. So hot dog for lunch, support a local foundation, and maybe save yourself from having to figure out what you're making for lunch today. Sounds like a win-win to me.
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That was you and me on Mix 96. Well, there's just something different about Friday mornings, even if your alarm went off way too early, even if you barely slept, even if your coffee hasn't kicked in yet, there's still that feeling of, hey, we're almost there. And I think Friday is the day where people start making weekend plans before they're even finish their Friday work. You're sitting at your desk at 8:30 in the morning and thinking about what you're doing tomorrow. Maybe you got errands, maybe you got kids activities, maybe you're heading somewhere, or maybe your big weekend plan is absolutely nothing. And honestly, there's something pretty great about having nowhere to be. Whatever your Friday looks like, though, keep it going right here on Mix.

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1: Gusty northwest winds, a chance of showers, and a high of 21 degrees today. Good morning, I'm Corey Canute. For Elm Creek school teacher Nikki Spencer, the memories of September 11th became even more real when she visited New York City. She traveled there with family in November of 2019 and made the 9/11 memorial one of her must-see destinations. Spencer said being there brought back many of the emotions she felt when the attacks happened.
2: I will honestly never forget the way I felt when we were at the memorial. You can literally feel the grief, pain, emotion, and devastation that happened there.
1: She says the memorial and museum helped give humanity to the tragedy and the thousands of people whose lives were changed forever. Pictures available on portageonline.com. The Light the Way Walk brought community members, youth, elders, and local organizations together yesterday at Island Park. Organizer Leah O'Leary says the event also was about reminding people they have support around them.
3: With any kind of mental health, it's important to let people know they're not alone and that there is people in the community and people that care for them and that can help them through hard times.
1: The second annual walk drew about 50 people and took place early yesterday morning around Island Park. Pirates will be taking to the Boyne River tomorrow as Carmen celebrates World Rivers Day. The popular Pirate Poker Derby returns, with participants collecting cards along the river for a chance to win a kayak. Boyne River Keepers member Tracy Ann says those who want to stay on dry land can get in on the fun too.
4: We're partnering with the Carmen and Community Chamber of Commerce, and they are hosting a Landlubbers Poker Derby. So that one you can do without being on the river. It's from 12 to 3.
1: The day also includes family activities, a car show, food trucks, live music, and a young makers market. Runners from Manitoba, Saskatchewan, and beyond are heading to Southport tomorrow for the third annual runway event. Both the 5 and 10 kilometer races have reached capacity. Southport spokesperson Nate Coates says the event has developed a strong following.
5: We got people from everywhere that like to come to this race. It's a big draw. We've kind of made a little bit of a name for ourselves, and it's nice that it's a September run too.
1: Money raised through the event goes to the Southport Aerospace Center Foundation. The kids race remains open for walk-up participation and begins at 10 a.m. And Portage is looking at changing the license requirements for vehicle-for-hire drivers. The proposed bylaw would move from a Class 4 to a Class 5F for drivers. Councillor Preston Meyer says the updated rules are meant to improve safety for everyone using the service.
6: And it's not only added for the safety of our passengers, which we really are concerned about, of course, but it's also the safety for our drivers, mm-hmm. which we're just as concerned right. about. So it's a dual safety feature in addition to all of the other amendments that we propose. So
1: the bylaw still needs second and third readings, with feedback from local operators to be considered first. In sports, the Terriers fell 7-5 in preseason action last night. In the NFL, the San Francisco 49ers beat the LA Rams 27-7. In the majors, the Jays host the Orioles this evening. First pitch, 6:07. And in the CFL tomorrow, the Bombers host Saskatchewan in the Banjo Bowl. Kickoff at 3. 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
1: Today, mainly cloudy with a 30% chance of showers this afternoon. The wind becoming northwest 20, gusting to 40, and a high of 21. Tonight, a 30% chance of showers early, then clearing near midnight, the low 9. Tomorrow, sunny to start, then a mix of sun and cloud with a high of 17. Sunday, sunny and a high of 20. The rain moves in Sunday night with showers continuing on Monday. Around the region, it's cloudy, 12 degrees in Brandon. Currently 14, mostly cloudy in Winnipeg. Right now in Portage, it's 16. The wind out of the west at 9. The relative humidity, 79%. 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

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It sounds like a great Saturday activity, especially if you're looking for something unique, doing a little early Christmas shopping, or just like wandering around craft markets and saying, I don't need this, but I absolutely want it.

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2: Today, mainly cloudy with a 30% chance of showers this afternoon. The wind becoming northwest 20, gusting to 40 and a high of 21. Tonight, a 30% chance of showers early, then clearing near midnight, the low 9. Tomorrow, sunny to start, then a mix of sun and cloud with a high of 17. Sunday, sunny and a high of 20. The rain moves in Sunday night with showers continuing on Monday. Around the region, it's cloudy, 12 degrees in Brandon, currently 14, mostly cloudy in Winnipeg. Right now in Portage, it's 16. The wind out of the west at 9. The relative humidity, 79%. 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

0: That was Misery on Mix 96. Well, if you like things loud, fast, and a little bit muddy, there's a Motor X race happening Sunday in Sydney. The races are taking place at Rough Woods Raceway with gates opening at 9 a.m. Administration is $5 per person, and kids 5 and under get in for free. There will also be food on site with Hope's Journey Home expected to be there. So if motocross is your thing, Sunday morning could be a great excuse to get out of the house early. And if you've never been to a motocross race before, just be prepared. These bikes are not exactly quiet. It's the kind of event where you can feel the engines before you even get close to the track. I'm Tristan Sokolowski, and let's keep it right here for some more great music this morning, coming up in just a few minutes.
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2: Mainly cloudy today with a chance of afternoon showers, gusty northwest winds, and a high of 21 degrees. Good morning, I'm Corey Canute. An Elm Creek teacher says her personal connection to first responders has shaped how she remembers September 11th, 2001. Nikki Spencer's father was an RCMP officer for more than 20 years, while her husband later became a firefighter in Carmen. She says thinking about her family members responding to a tragedy like 9/11 is still terrifying.
3: I think that every single first responder out there is a hero. There are missed holidays, birthdays, and important events because they're out there giving it all. They're all, and I just think about those firefighters and paramedics and police officers that in 9/11, it wasn't just a few missed events, but lifetime of events, and it's just devastating.
2: Spencer visited New York City in 2019, and her trip included visiting Ground Zero and the 9/11 Memorial. Pictures can be found on portageonline.com. About 50 people gathered at Island Park yesterday morning for the second annual Light the Way Suicide Awareness Walk. The early start was intentional, with organizer Leah O'Leary saying it represented moving from darkness into light.
4: Kind of a visual representation of things do get better and walking into a new day together as a community.
2: The walk included candles, drumming, song, and a breakfast afterward. Southport's third annual runway event is sold out for both its 5 and 10 kilometer races tomorrow. Spokesperson Nate Coates says the event begins at the new Peggy May Legacy Center, with runners then heading around the site.
5: The best news about this race this year is we're sold out already. So we've sold out our 10K and our 5K, so we're very excited about that.
2: The main race starts at 8, while the kids' race starts at 10. Portage Council has given first reading to a new vehicle for hire bylaw. It would bring in new safety rules. Mayor Sherilyn Knox says the changes are being made after feedback from operators and the public.
6: We are also asking for mandatory cameras and safety barriers in all of the vehicles, which is something that is important for both passengers and drivers of these vehicles when it comes to safety.
2: The new requirements would not take effect right away, with companies getting until June of 2027 for the camera and barrier installations. And Carmen is getting ready to celebrate the Boyne River with a pirate-themed day of family fun. World Rivers Day activities take over Royal Park tomorrow with poker derbies, a car show, young makers market, food, and children's activities. Boyne River Keepers member Tracy N says community interest in the river has grown since the group started back in 2020.
7: This event is not really a fundraiser. This is more of a celebration and a party for the community and just to bring awareness, keep the summer festivals going.
2: The full schedule can be found on Portage Online. In sports, the Terriers fell 7-5 to Neepawa last night in MJHL preseason action. In the NFL, the San Francisco 49ers beat the LA Rams 27-20. Baseball, Toronto hosts Baltimore this evening in their hunt for a wild card berth. And in the CFL, the Banjo Bowl goes tomorrow with the Bombers hosting the Riders, kickoff at 3. Stream us anytime from anywhere for your complete local news experience. 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
2: Today, mainly cloudy with a 30% chance of showers this afternoon. The wind becoming northwest 20, gusting to 40 and a high of 21. Tonight, a 30% chance of showers early, then clearing near midnight, the low 9. Tomorrow, sunny to start, then a mix of sun and cloud with a high of 17. Sunday, sunny and a high of 20. The rain moves in Sunday night with showers continuing on Monday. Around the region, it's cloudy, 12 degrees in Brandon, currently 14, mostly cloudy in Winnipeg. Right now in Portage, it's 16. The wind out of the west at 9. The relative humidity, 79%. 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

0: That was Drop Dead by Olivia Rodrigo on Mix 96. Well, it's a 7 o'clock hour, and good morning. I'm Tristan Sokolowski. We're officially 1 hour closer to the weekend, which I think is exactly what we need to hear on a Friday morning. The first week of school is also wrapping up, so congratulations to everybody who has survived the first new 2 days of school. The early alarms, the lunch packing, the backpack searching, and the classic morning question, where are your shoes? If you're heading out today, remember there's a hot dog sale supporting the Lions Prairie Manor Foundation starting at 11 o'clock this morning. And tomorrow there's a whole bunch of things happening around the region. So I'll try to keep you caught up on what those events are as we go through the morning. It's Friday, the coffee is hopefully working, and there's plenty more coming your way right here on Mix.
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5: Today, mainly cloudy with a 30% chance of showers this afternoon. The wind becoming northwest 20, gusting to 40 and a high of 21. Tonight, a 30% chance of showers early, then clearing near midnight, the low 9. Tomorrow, sunny to start, then a mix of sun and cloud with a high of 17. Sunday, sunny and a high of 20. The rain moves in Sunday night with showers continuing on Monday. Around the region, it's cloudy, 12 degrees in Brandon, currently 14, mostly cloudy in Winnipeg. Right now in Portage, it's 16. The wind out of the west at 9. The relative humidity, 79%. 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

That was so easy on Mix 96. Well, harvest season is one of those times where you really appreciate how hard local farmers work. The days get long, the hours get longer, and there's always something that needs to be done. That's why our harvest lunch is back. We're bringing Boston Pizza lunches for 10 out to the farms that have been nominated for a little extra recognition. It's our way of saying thank you to the farmers across the Central Plains who work hard to keep our communities fed. And there are great gifts involved as well. We're doing this alongside our fantastic group of sponsors, including Boston Pizza, Western Bearing and Auto Parts, Fountain Tire, Portage Mutual Insurance, TIC Parts and Service, Ingram's Plumbing and Heating, Handover Doors, Manitoba Association of Watersheds, Notre Dame Motors, and Prairie Ag and Auto. So nominate a farm that deserves a harvest lunch. Amen.

0: That was Payphone by Maroon 5 on Mix 96. Well, here's your latest weather check. It is currently 15 degrees right now. We are expecting some mainly skies today with a 30% chance of showers this afternoon. The wind is becoming northwest at 20 kilometers an hour and gusting up to 40 early this morning. And today's high is 21 degrees with a UV index of 5 or moderate. Tonight, we'll stay mainly cloudy with a 30% chance of showers early this evening, then clearing near midnight. And the low tonight will be 9 degrees with northwest winds continuing at 20 kilometers an hour and gusting up to 40. So if you're heading out for the evening, you may want that extra layer. And if you're somebody who has already switched the furnace over to winter mode, please give the rest of us a little more time.
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That was Where's Your Girlfriend by Con the Artist on Mix 96. 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

0: 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The Alto's weekday lunch buffet is full of crisp greens, familiar favorites, and hot homestyle dishes. 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
1: Gusty northwest winds, a chance of showers, and a high of 21 degrees today. Good morning, I'm Corey Canute. For Elm Creek school teacher Nikki Spencer, and the memories of September 11th became even more real when she visited New York City. She traveled there with family in November of 2019 and made the 9/11 memorial one of her must-see destinations. Spencer said being there brought back many of the emotions she felt when the attacks happened.
2: I will honestly never forget the way I felt when we were at the memorial. You can literally feel the grief, pain, emotion, and devastation that happened there.
1: She says the memorial and museum helped give humanity to the tragedy and the thousands of people whose lives were changed forever. Pictures available on portageonline.com. The Light the Way Walk brought community members, youth, elders, and local organizations together yesterday at Island Park. Organizer Leah O'Leary says the event also was about reminding people they have support around them.
3: With any kind of mental health, it's important to let people know they're not alone and that there is people in the community and people that care for them and that can help them through hard times.
1: The second annual walk drew about 50 people and took place early yesterday morning around Island Park. Pirates will be taking to the Boyne River tomorrow as Carmen celebrates World Rivers Day. The popular Pirate Poker Derby returns, with participants collecting cards along the river for a chance to win a kayak. Boyne River Keepers member Tracy Ann says those who want to stay on dry land can get in on the fun too.
4: We're partnering with the Carmen and Community Chamber of Commerce, and they are hosting a Land Lubbers Poker Derby. So that one you can do without being on the river. It's from 12 to 3.
1: The day also includes family activities, a car show, food trucks, live music, and a young makers market. Runners from Manitoba, Saskatchewan, and beyond are heading to Southport tomorrow for the third annual runway event. Both the 5 and 10 kilometer races have reached capacity. Southport spokesperson Nate Coates says the event has developed a strong following.
5: We got people from everywhere that like to come to this race. It's a big draw. We've kind of made a little bit of a name for ourselves, and it's nice that it's a September run too.
1: Money raised through the event goes to the Southport Aerospace Center Foundation. The kids race remains open for walk-up participation and begins at 10 a.m. And Portage is looking at changing the license requirements for vehicle-for-hire drivers. The proposed bylaw would move from a Class 4 to a Class 5F for drivers. Councillor Preston Meyer says the updated rules are meant to improve safety for everyone using the service.
6: And it's not only added for the safety of our passengers, which we really are concerned about, of course, but it's also the safety for our drivers, mm-hmm. which we're just as concerned right. about. So it's a dual safety feature in addition to all of the other amendments that we propose. So
1: the bylaw still needs second and third readings, with feedback from local operators to be considered first. In sports, the Terriers fell 7-5 in preseason action last night. In the NFL, the San Francisco 49ers beat the LA Rams 27-7. In the majors, the Jays host the Orioles this evening. First pitch, 6:07. And in the CFL tomorrow, the Bombers host Saskatchewan in the Banjo Bowl. Kickoff at 3. Stream us anytime from anywhere. 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
0: Portage Online weather.
1: Today, mainly cloudy with a 30% chance of showers this afternoon. The wind becoming northwest 20, gusting to 40, and a high of 21. Tonight, a 30% chance of showers early, then clearing near midnight, the low 9. Tomorrow, sunny to start, then a mix of sun and cloud with a high of 17. Sunday, sunny and a high of 20. The rain moves in Sunday night with showers continuing on Monday. Around the region, it's cloudy, 12 degrees in Brandon. Currently 14, mostly cloudy in Winnipeg. Right now in Portage, it's 16. The wind out of the west at 9. The relative humidity, 79%. 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
1: That was Nice to Meet You by Miles Smith on Mix 96. Well, we've officially entered that weird time of the year where the brain is still saying summer, but the calendar is saying September. You wake up and it's darker outside, the mornings are cooler, kids are back in school, and then you get an afternoon that feels like summer again, and you're thinking, oh, right, I'm not ready for fall. I think September is probably the ultimate transition month. You're putting away some summer things, getting back into routines, but still trying to squeeze every last bit out of those warm days. So if you have a few more summer plans sitting on your list, don't give up on them yet. There's still time for one more patio night, one more campfire, one more road trip, and probably one more mosquito bite.

0: That was If Only I on Mix 96. Tomorrow is also the 7th annual Show Your Ride happening on Main Street in Ely. The event runs from 11 a.m. to 4 p.m. And if you're into classic vehicles, this sounds like a pretty good way to spend a Saturday. There will be classic rides, classic food, classic music, and beer gardens, with the event bringing plenty of vehicles and people together on Main Street. And if Mother Nature's decides she's not cooperating, there's a rain date scheduled for Sunday, September 13th. So whether you're the person who knows every engine part on every vehicle in the parking lot, or you're more of that car looks really cool kind of person, like myself, there should be something to check out for everyone.
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6: Today, mainly cloudy with a 30% chance of showers this afternoon. The wind becoming northwest 20, gusting to 40 and a high of 21. Tonight, a 30% chance of showers early, then clearing near midnight, the low 9. Tomorrow, sunny to start, then a mix of sun and cloud with a high of 17. Sunday, sunny and a high of 20. The rain moves in Sunday night with showers continuing on Monday. Around the region, it's cloudy, 12 degrees in Brandon. Currently 14, mostly cloudy in Winnipeg. Right now in Portage, it's 16. The wind out of the west at 9. The relative humidity, 79%. 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

0: That was Spin on Mix 96. Well, if you're looking for something a little different to do tomorrow, head towards Gladstone, because the Gladstone Flying Club fundraiser is happening at the airport, running from 10 a.m. until dusk. There will be an all-day fundraising barbecue, a car and bike show from 10 a.m. to 3 p.m., and perhaps the biggest attraction, which is plane rides. Yes, I said plane rides. They are $30 per person or $80 for a party of three, and donations are also being accepted. It's all in support of the Gladstone Flying Club, and there is a rain date if in case the weather doesn't cooperate, and that is Sunday, September 13th. So if you like airplanes, classic vehicles, food, or just wanting to do something a little different this weekend, this could be worth the drive.
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2: Mainly cloudy today with a chance of afternoon showers, gusty northwest winds, and a high of 21 degrees. Good morning, I'm Corey Canute. An Elm Creek teacher says her personal connection to first responders has shaped how she remembers September 11th, 2001. Nikki Spencer's father was an RCMP officer for more than 20 years, while her husband later became a firefighter in Carmen. She says thinking about her family members responding to a tragedy like 9/11 is still terrifying.
3: I think that every single first responder out there is a hero. There are missed holidays, birthdays, and important events because they're out there giving it all. They're all, and I just think about those firefighters and paramedics and police officers that in 9/11, it wasn't just a few missed events, but lifetime of events, and it's just devastating.
2: Spencer visited New York City in 2019, and her trip included visiting Ground Zero and the 9/11 Memorial. Pictures can be found on portageonline.com. About 50 people gathered at Island Park yesterday morning for the second annual Light the Way Suicide Awareness Walk. The early start was intentional, with organizer Leah O'Leary saying it represented moving from darkness into light.
4: Kind of a visual representation of things do get better and walking into a new day together as a community.
2: The walk included candles, drumming, song, and a breakfast afterward. Southport's third annual runway event is sold out for both its 5 and 10 kilometer races tomorrow. Spokesperson Nate Coates says the event begins at the new Peggy May Legacy Center, with runners then heading around the site.
5: The best news about this race this year is we're sold out already. So we've sold out our 10K and our 5K, so we're very excited about that.
2: The main race starts at 8, while the kids' race starts at 10. Portage Council has given first reading to a new vehicle for hire bylaw. It would bring in new safety rules. Mayor Sherilyn Knox says the changes are being made after feedback from operators and the public.
6: We are also asking for mandatory cameras and safety barriers in all of the vehicles, which is something that is important for both passengers and drivers of these vehicles when it comes to safety.
2: The new requirements would not take effect right away, with companies getting until June of 2027 for the camera and barrier installations. And Carmen is getting ready to celebrate the Boyne River with a pirate-themed day of family fun. World Rivers Day activities take over Royal Park tomorrow with poker derbies, a car show, young makers market, food, and children's activities. Boyne River Keepers member Tracy N says community interest in the river has grown since the group started back in 2020.
7: This event is not really a fundraiser. This is more of a celebration and a party for the community and just to bring awareness, keep the summer festivals going.
2: The full schedule can be found on Portage Online. In sports, the Terriers fell 7-5 to Neepawa last night in MJHL preseason action. In the NFL, the San Francisco 49ers beat the LA Rams 27-20. Baseball, Toronto hosts Baltimore this evening in their hunt for a wild card berth. And in the CFL, the Banjo Bowl goes tomorrow with the Bombers hosting the Riders, kickoff at 3. Stream us anytime from anywhere for your complete local news experience. 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
2: Today, mainly cloudy with a 30% chance of showers this afternoon. The wind becoming northwest 20, gusting to 40 and a high of 21. Tonight, a 30% chance of showers early, then clearing near midnight, the low 9. Tomorrow, sunny to start, then a mix of sun and cloud with a high of 17. Sunday, sunny and a high of 20. The rain moves in Sunday night with showers continuing on Monday. Around the region, mostly cloudy, 11 degrees in Brandon. In Winnipeg, mostly cloudy, 14. Right now in Portage, cloudy skies, 16 degrees. The wind out of the northwest at 11. The relative humidity is at 74%. 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

0: That was Hate That I Made You Love Me by Ariana Grande on Mix 96. Good morning, I'm Tristan Sokolowski, and welcome to the 8 o'clock on a Friday morning. If you've been here with me since 6, welcome to another hour, number 3. And if you're just joining, you picked a really good morning to tune in. We got your Friday morning weather, local events, some things to think about for the weekend, and of course, plenty of great music coming your way. Tomorrow is also going to be a busy one around the area with a crafters market here in Portage. 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And if you're still trying to figure out your weekend plans, don't worry, I've got you covered. Stick around because there is another hour of Mix coming your way.
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10: Today, mainly cloudy with a 30% chance of showers this afternoon. The wind becoming northwest 20, gusting to 40 and a high of 21. Tonight, a 30% chance of showers early, then clearing near midnight, the low 9. Tomorrow, sunny to start, then a mix of sun and cloud with a high of 17. Sunday, sunny and a high of 20. The rain moves in Sunday night with showers continuing on Monday. Around the region, mostly cloudy, 11 degrees in Brandon. In Winnipeg, mostly cloudy, 14. Right now in Portage, cloudy skies, 16 degrees. The wind out of the northwest at 11. The relative humidity is at 74%. 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

That was Say on Mix 96. Well, here's your latest weather update. We're currently sitting at 15 degrees right now, and today will be mainly cloudy with a 30% chance of showers this afternoon. Winds are becoming northwest at 20 kilometers an hour and gusting up to 40 early this morning. And we're looking at a high of 21 with a moderate UV index of 5. Tonight, there's another 30% chance of showers early this evening, then skies will clear near midnight. The overnight low will be 9 degrees. So if you're making plans for tonight, just keep that early evening shower chance in mind. And if you're wondering whether you should bring a jacket this morning, this is September in Manitoba. So the answer is basically always yes.

0: That was Blow Me One Last Kiss by Pink on Mix 96. Tomorrow is also the 7th annual Show Your Ride happening on Main Street in Ely. The event runs from 11 a.m. to 4 p.m. And if you're into classic vehicles, this sounds like a pretty good way to spend a Saturday. There will be classic rides, classic food, classic music, and beer gardens, with the event bringing plenty of vehicles and people together on Main Street. And if Mother Nature decides she's not cooperating, there is a rain date scheduled for Sunday, September 13th. So whether you're the person who knows every engine part on every vehicle in the parking lot, or you're more like, that car looks really cool kind of person, there should be something to check out. And let's keep it right here this morning, because we will be having somebody coming in on the morning show to tell us more about this.
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If you're looking for something family-friendly to do Saturday, the Find Your Portage Community Fair is happening at Heritage Square and the Indoor Hubs. It runs from 10 a.m. to 4 p.m. and admission is free. 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
1: Gusty northwest winds, a chance of showers, and a high of 21 degrees today. Good morning, I'm Corey Canute. For Elm Creek school teacher Nikki Spencer, the memories of September 11th became even more real when she visited New York City. She traveled there with family in November of 2019 and made the 9/11 memorial one of her must-see destinations. Spencer said being there brought back many of the emotions she felt when the attacks happened.
2: I will honestly never forget the way I felt when we were at the memorial. You can literally feel the grief, pain, emotion, and devastation that happened there.
1: She says the memorial and museum helped give humanity to the tragedy and the thousands of people whose lives were changed forever. Pictures available on portageonline.com. The Light the Way Walk brought community members, youth, elders, and local organizations together yesterday at Island Park. Organizer Leah O'Leary says the event also was about reminding people they have support around them.
3: With any kind of mental health, it's important to let people know they're not alone and that there is people in the community and people that care for them and that can help them through hard times.
1: The second annual walk drew about 50 people and took place early yesterday morning around Island Park. Pirates will be taking to the Boyne River tomorrow as Carmen celebrates World Rivers Day. The popular Pirate Poker Derby returns with participants collecting cards along the river for a chance to win a kayak. Boyne River Keepers member Tracy Ann says those who want to stay on dry land can get in on the fun too.
4: We're partnering with the Carmen Community Chamber of Commerce, and they are hosting a Landlubbers Poker Derby. So that one you can do without being on the river. It's from 12 to 3.
1: The day also includes family activities, a car show, food trucks, live music, and a young makers market. Runners from Manitoba, Saskatchewan, and beyond are heading to Southport tomorrow for the third annual runway event. Both the 5 and 10 kilometer races have reached capacity. Southport spokesperson Nate Coates says the event has developed a strong following.
5: We got people from everywhere that like to come to this race. It's a big draw. We've kind of made a little bit of a name for ourselves, and it's nice that it's a September run too.
1: Money raised through the event goes to the Southport Aerospace Center Foundation. The kids race remains open for walk-up participation and begins at 10 a.m. And Portage is looking at changing the license requirements for vehicle-for-hire drivers. The proposed bylaw would move from a Class 4 to a Class 5F for drivers. Councillor Preston Meyer says the updated rules are meant to improve safety for everyone using the service.
6: And it's not only added for the safety of our passengers, which we really are concerned about, of course, but it's also the safety for our drivers, mm-hmm. which we're just as concerned right. about. So it's a dual safety feature in addition to all of the other amendments that we propose. So
1: the bylaw still needs second and third readings with feedback from local operators to be considered first. In sports, the Terriers fell 7-5 in preseason action last night. In the NFL, the San Francisco 49ers beat the LA Rams 27-7. In the majors, the Jays host the Orioles this evening. First pitch, 6:07. And in the CFL tomorrow, the Bombers host Saskatchewan in the Banjo Bowl. Kickoff at 3. Stream us anytime from anywhere. 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
0: Portage Online weather.
1: Today, mainly cloudy with a 30% chance of showers this afternoon. The wind becoming northwest 20, gusting to 40 and a high of 21. Tonight, a 30% chance of showers early, then clearing near midnight, the low 9. Tomorrow, sunny to start, then a mix of sun and cloud with a high of 17. Sunday, sunny and a high of 20. The rain moves in Sunday night with showers continuing on Monday. Around the region, mostly cloudy, 11 degrees in Brandon. In Winnipeg, mostly cloudy, 14. Right now in Portage, cloudy skies, 16 degrees. The wind out of the northwest at 11. The relative humidity is at 74%. 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

0: That was Good Luck Baby on Mix 96. Well, like I said earlier, I was going to have a guest in this morning to tell us a little bit about the show Your Ride in Eli. And I actually have Vince Gillis here, who is going to be talking to us this morning. How are you?
1: I'm fantastic. How about you?
0: I'm great. So the show and shine, you want to tell me a little bit on what that is for people who have never been before?
1: Yeah, it's a show and shine is a display of all cars and trucks and motorbikes. Our motto being, if you think it's cool, we want it. It's totally free. It's a great fundraising event, and it's just a great day.
0: Wonderful. And what kind of classic cars and trucks and just what kind of things will people be able to see while they're there?
1: You're going to see stuff right from the 1920s, like Model A's, Model T's. You'll see a lot of the muscle car era. You see more modern stuff. You might see little British cars. Pretty much anything. We take them all. Yeah, and motorbikes. Yeah.
0: Oh, wonderful. So anybody who just loves vehicles in general will have a great time.
1: Yes, for sure. And we can't forget trucks, a lot of trucks.
0: Oh, yes, big truck fans out there. And it's more than just checking out the vehicles, though, of course. You guys have the classic food, music, and then you guys also have beer gardens going on?
1: Yeah, we have the beer gardens. We have a live band called Almost Famous. They're top-notch, very good. We do the fundraising, the 50-50 for the cancer care. Sunset Palliative Care will be there selling tickets on a car, for a car. Our Cartier Fire Department has an open house for kids and et cetera. And there is other kids' activities. So there's something for everybody.
0: Wonderful. And for people thinking about bringing their own ride, maybe to just like enter or show it off, can they still do that on that day? Or is there like a set date that they would have had to do it?
1: No, you just show up. It's everything is completely free. We got on the posters 11 to 4. Some cars start showing up at 10. So you just show up onto the main street of Eli and there'll be people telling you where to go and you just walk around, relax and have a great day.
0: Wonderful. And please remind everybody, when and where is this happening?
1: It is happening tomorrow in Eli on the main street, 11 to 4.
0: Perfect. And is there anything people should know before they head out there tomorrow?
1: No, I don't think so. The weather looks like it's cooperating. You might want to bring a lawn chair to listen to the band and so on.
0: Wonderful.
1: Yeah.
0: Well, if that's everything that we need to know for tomorrow morning, then I think that's all I have to ask you. Is there anything else that you need to tell us?
1: No, that's very good. Thank you very much.
0: Wonderful. Well, thank you again for coming in, Vince, this morning and letting us know what's going on tomorrow in Eli.
1: One more thing I forgot to mention. We have a thrift store right there on the main street, and they're having a big sale same time.
0: Okay, perfect. So a little bit of shopping and a little bit of just have a great day.
1: Something for the ladies, too.
0: Yeah, everybody can have a great time. Well, again, thank you.

0: Well, a big thank you again for Vince for joining us this morning and telling us all about the 7th annual Show Your Rhine happening tomorrow in Ely. It sounds like a great day for anyone who loves classic cars, trucks, music, food, and just getting out to see some really cool rides. Again, there's more than just vehicles, though. They're going to be having some fundraisers, there's going to be a live band, and supposedly their thrift store that is right next door to it is going to be having a big sale. So if you're going with your partner, maybe you can push them off to the cars and you can go do some shopping. Again, that's tomorrow from 11 until 4 on Main Street in Ely with a rain date for Sunday. But looking at the forecast, we may not use it.
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3: Today, mainly cloudy with a 30% chance of showers this afternoon. The wind becoming northwest 20, gusting to 40 and a high of 21. Tonight, a 30% chance of showers early, then clearing near midnight, the low 9. Tomorrow, sunny to start, then a mix of sun and cloud with a high of 17. Sunday, sunny and a high of 20. The rain moves in Sunday night with showers continuing on Monday. Around the region, mostly cloudy, 11 degrees in Brandon. In Winnipeg, mostly cloudy, 14. Right now in Portage, cloudy sky, 16 degrees. The wind out of the northwest at 11. The relative humidity is at 74%. 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

0: That was Colin on Mix 96. And there you go. Friday morning is underway. There's a lot happening around the area this weekend, from the Crafters Market and Find Your Portage here in Portage to the Gladstone Flying Club fundraiser, Show Your Ride in Ely, the Honey, Garlic, and Maple Syrup Festival in Manitou, live music at the Fort Lorraine Museum, and Motor X Racing in Sydney on Sunday. So whether your weekend is packed with plans or your biggest goal is finding a comfortable chair and staying in it, I hope you have a great one. And don't forget about today's Lions Prairie Manor Foundation hot dog sale starting at 11 a.m. And keep those Harvest Lunch nominations coming. We want to get out there and thank as many hardworking local farmers as we can. But don't forget, it's Friday, it's September, and we're getting you through the morning with plenty more music coming up. So let's keep it right here.
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2: Mainly cloudy today with a chance of afternoon showers, gusty northwest winds, and a high of 21 degrees. Good morning, I'm Corey Canute. An Elm Creek teacher says her personal connection to first responders has shaped how she remembers September 11th, 2001. Nikki Spencer's father was an RCMP officer for more than 20 years, while her husband later became a firefighter in Carmen. She says thinking about her family members responding to a tragedy like 9/11 is still terrifying.
3: I think that every single first responder out there is a hero. There are missed holidays, birthdays, and important events because they're out there giving it all. They're all, and I just think about those firefighters and paramedics and police officers that in 9/11, it wasn't just a few missed events, but lifetime of events, and it's just devastating.
2: Spencer visited New York City in 2019, and her trip included visiting Ground Zero and the 9/11 Memorial. Pictures can be found on portageonline.com. About 50 people gathered at Island Park yesterday morning for the second annual Light the Way Suicide Awareness Walk. The early start was intentional, with organizer Leo O'Leary saying it represented moving from darkness into light.
4: Kind of a visual representation of things do get better and walking into a new day together as a community.
2: The walk included candles, drumming, song, and a breakfast afterward. Southport's third annual runway event is sold out for both its 5 and 10 kilometer races tomorrow. Spokesperson Nate Coates says the event begins at the new Peggy May Legacy Center, with runners then heading around the site.
5: The best news about this race this year is we're sold out already. So we've sold out our 10K and our 5K, so we're very excited about that.
2: The main race starts at 8, while the kids' race starts at 10. Portage Council has given first reading to a new vehicle for hire bylaw. It would bring in new safety rules. Mayor Sherilyn Knox says the changes are being made after feedback from operators and the public.
6: We are also asking for mandatory cameras and safety barriers in all of the vehicles, which is something that is important for both passengers and drivers of these vehicles when it comes to safety.
2: The new requirements would not take effect right away, with companies getting until June of 2027 for the camera and barrier installations. And Carmen is getting ready to celebrate the Boyne River with a pirate-themed day of family fun. World Rivers Day activities take over Royal Park tomorrow with poker derbies, a car show, young makers market, food, and children's activities. Boyne River Keepers member Tracy N says community interest in the river has grown since the group started back in 2020.
7: This event is not really a fundraiser. This is more of a celebration and a party for the community and just to bring awareness, keep the summer festivals going.
2: The full schedule can be found on Portage Online. In sports, the Terriers fell 7-5 to Neepawa last night in MJHL preseason action. In the NFL, the San Francisco 49ers beat the LA Rams 27-20. Baseball, Toronto hosts Baltimore this evening in their hunt for a wild card berth. And in the CFL, the Banjo Bowl goes tomorrow with the Bombers hosting the Riders, kickoff at 3. Stream us anytime from anywhere for your complete local news experience. 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
2: Today, mainly cloudy with a 30% chance of showers this afternoon. The wind becoming northwest 20, gusting to 40 and a high of 21. Tonight, a 30% chance of showers early, then clearing near midnight, the low 9. Tomorrow, sunny to start, then a mix of sun and cloud with a high of 17. Sunday, sunny and a high of 20. The rain moves in Sunday night with showers continuing on Monday. Around the region, mostly cloudy, 11 degrees in Brandon. In Winnipeg, mostly cloudy, 14. Right now in Portage, cloudy skies, 16 degrees. The wind out of the northwest at 11. The relative humidity is at 74%. 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

That's Naomi Sharon, Was It Ever Love, here on Mix 96. Well, good morning, everybody. It's Friday morning. Are you excited as I am about getting into the weekend? Lots of great things happening this weekend. We'll talk about it as we move through the second part of this morning together. I'm Chris Kitchen. This is Mix 96. Keep us tuned here as the soundtrack of your Friday.

0: Uh-oh from Tate McRae here on Mix 96. Chris Kitchen here with you. The second half of your Friday morning is carrying along. And today is November the 11th, 2026. Does that sound a bit familiar to you? It should. 25 years ago today, the world kind of came to a stop. On September 11th, 2001, was the attacks on New York, but it changed the world. It changed the way we fly. It changed the way that we look at our first responders who ran towards the danger while others were running away. 25 years later, we're never going to forget what happened and how it changed our lives.
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3: Today, mainly cloudy with a 30% chance of showers this afternoon. The wind becoming northwest 20, gusting to 40 and a high of 21. Tonight, a 30% chance of showers early, then clearing near midnight, the low 9. Tomorrow, sunny to start, then a mix of sun and cloud with a high of 17. Sunday, sunny and a high of 20. The rain moves in Sunday night with showers continuing on Monday. Around the region, mostly cloudy, 11 degrees in Brandon. In Winnipeg, mostly cloudy, 14. Right now in Portage, cloudy skies, 16 degrees. The wind out of the northwest at 11. The relative humidity is at 74%. 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
1: That's Tyler Shaw, Run to You on Mix 96. I'm Chris Kitchen here with you this Friday morning. It's garbage day one today. 1B has the recycling start of a brand new schedule. So I hope you'll be able to adjust the way you need to get everything out on the curb.

0: That's Hot from Avril Lavigne here on Mix 96. Just a few weeks ago, one of those internet rumors got around that she had passed. I think somebody had put out the people that we've lost in 2026, and AI did it, and they threw her name up in there, and they just posted it, not even looking into things. So she's very much alive and doing very well. Fall, though, it's coming. And I don't know if we're going to do too well because that means summer's gone and winter's coming. Now, for some of you, you're ready. Give me winter. It's not winter without, the snow and the cold and everything like that. Skiing on the way. For me, I like fall, but I'd rather it stop there. But that's my problem. Free curbside yard waste, though. Good sign that fall is here. That's happening once again. Six cycle program. That means six garbage and recycling cycles begins this Monday. You can place your yard waste at the curb by 7 and it'll magically disappear.
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9: Today, mainly cloudy with a 30% chance of showers this afternoon. The wind becoming northwest 20, gusting to 40 and a high of 21. Tonight, a 30% chance of showers early, then clearing near midnight, the low 9. Tomorrow, sunny to start, then a mix of sun and cloud with a high of 17. Sunday, sunny and a high of 20. The rain moves in Sunday night with showers continuing on Monday. Around the region, mostly cloudy, 11 degrees in Brandon. In Winnipeg, mostly cloudy, 14. Right now in Portage, cloudy skies, 16 degrees. The wind out of the northwest at 11. The relative humidity is at 74%. 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

People are not big fans of these guys. That's Nickelback with Rockstar. I enjoy them, but I grew up with some 80s classic rock, and they just remind me a lot of that music that I was listening to. Great music right here on Mix 96. I'm Chris Kitchen with you this morning. And last night, Nibawa was at the Dog Pound, and they pounded Portage pretty good. 7-5 was the

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1: Gusty northwest winds, a chance of showers, and a high of 21 degrees today. Good morning, I'm Corey Canute. For Elm Creek school teacher Nikki Spencer, the memories of September 11th became even more real when she visited New York City. She traveled there with family in November of 2019 and made the 9/11 memorial one of her must-see destinations. Spencer said being there brought back many of the emotions she felt when the attacks happened.
2: I will honestly never forget the way I felt when we were at the memorial. You can literally feel the grief, pain, emotion, and devastation that happened there.
1: She says the memorial and museum helped give humanity to the tragedy and the thousands of people whose lives were changed forever. Pictures available on portageonline.com. The Light the Way Walk brought community members, youth, elders, and local organizations together yesterday at Island Park. Organizer Leah O'Leary says the event also was about reminding people they have support around them.
3: With any kind of mental health, it's important to let people know they're not alone and that there is people in the community and people that care for them and that can help them through hard times.
1: The second annual walk drew about 50 people and took place early yesterday morning around Island Park. Pirates will be taking to the Boyne River tomorrow as Carmen celebrates World Rivers Day. The popular Pirate Poker Derby returns with participants collecting cards along the river for a chance to win a kayak. Boyne River Keepers member Tracy Ann says those who want to stay on dry land can get in on the fun too.
4: We're partnering with the Carmen and Community Chamber of Commerce, and they are hosting a Land Lubbers Poker Derby. So that one you can do without being on the river. It's from 12 to 3.
1: The day also includes family activities, a car show, food trucks, live music, and a young makers market. Runners from Manitoba, Saskatchewan, and beyond are heading to Southport tomorrow for the third annual runway event. Both the 5 and 10 kilometer races have reached capacity. Southport spokesperson Nate Coates says the event has developed a strong following.
5: We got people from everywhere that like to come to this race. It's a big draw. We've kind of made a little bit of a name for ourselves, and it's nice that it's a September run too.
1: Money raised through the event goes to the Southport Aerospace Center Foundation. The kids race remains open for walk-up participation and begins at 10 a.m. And Portage is looking at changing the license requirements for vehicle-for-hire drivers. The proposed bylaw would move from a Class 4 to a Class 5F for drivers. Councillor Preston Meyer says the updated rules are meant to improve safety for everyone using the service.
6: And it's not only added for the safety of our passengers, which we really are concerned about, of course, but it's also the safety for our drivers, mm-hmm. which we're just as concerned right. about. So it's a dual safety feature in addition to all of the other amendments that we propose. So
1: the bylaw still needs second and third readings with feedback from local operators to be considered first. In sports, the Terriers fell 7-5 in preseason action last night. In the NFL, the San Francisco 49ers beat the LA Rams 27-7. In the majors, the Jays host the Orioles this evening. First pitch, 6:07. And in the CFL tomorrow, the Bombers host Saskatchewan in the Banjo Bowl. Kickoff at 3. Stream us anytime from anywhere for your complete local news experience. 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
1: Today, mainly cloudy with a 30% chance of showers this afternoon. The wind becoming northwest 20, gusting to 40 and a high of 21. Tonight, a 30% chance of showers early, then clearing near midnight, the low 9. Tomorrow, sunny to start, then a mix of sun and cloud with a high of 17. Sunday, sunny and a high of 20. The rain moves in Sunday night with showers continuing on Monday. 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

Felix Cartel with The Way here on Mix 96. I'm Chris Kitchen with you this Friday morning. And do your kids love big trucks? Do you love big trucks? You know, all the fire trucks, dump trucks, cranes. Well, Saturday. It's Friday. It's tomorrow. It's your day. The Stonewall Children's Center and Access Credit Union are presenting Touch a Truck. That's happening now. It's happening at the South Interlake Rockwood Agricultural Society grounds. Say that three times fast. Families can get up a close to those impressive vehicles from 10 till 3 tomorrow. Load up the family, I guess, and head to Stonewall because, hey, you got to see the trucks.

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8: Today, mainly cloudy with a 30% chance of showers this afternoon. The wind becoming northwest 20, gusting to 40 and a high of 21. Tonight, a 30% chance of showers early, then clearing near midnight, the low 9. Tomorrow, sunny to start, then a mix of sun and cloud with a high of 17. Sunday, sunny and a high of 20. The rain moves in Sunday night with showers continuing on Monday. For a list of current conditions, head on over to the Napa Auto Parts weather page on portageonline.com. I'm Corey Canute.

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1: It's the beaches and edge of the earth right here on Mix 96. Morning, everybody. I'm Chris Kitchen with you on this Friday morning. And hey, Portage Online's got a poll up. We want your opinion. Now, how many times do you hear that? Hey, what is your opinion? Well, we want it. The poll says this. What's the toughest part of getting back into the school routine? Is it getting up early? Is it getting everyone out the door? Is it packing the lunches? Is it getting the kids to bed on time? Give us your vote. That's the toughest part of getting back into school routine poll on PortageOnline.com.

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10: Today, mainly cloudy with a 30% chance of showers this afternoon. The wind becoming northwest 20, gusting to 40 and a high of 21. Tonight, a 30% chance of showers early, then clearing near midnight, the low 9. Tomorrow, sunny to start, then a mix of sun and cloud with a high of 17. Sunday, sunny and a high of 20. The rain moves in Sunday night with showers continuing on Monday. 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

0: Marianas Trench, right here on Mix 96. I'm Chris Kitchen with you on this Friday morning. Tomorrow, another great event happening. Manitou's hosting their Honey Garlic and Maple Syrup Festival. You can head out to the Manitou Fairgrounds from 10 to 5. There's a pancake breakfast to kick things off, then local food vendors and entertainment throughout the day. Honey Garlic and Maple Syrup, one great festival happening tomorrow in Manitou.
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1: Mainly cloudy today with a chance of afternoon showers, gusty northwest winds, and a high of 21 degrees. Good morning, I'm Corey Knute. An Elm Creek teacher says her personal connection to first responders has shaped how she remembers September 11th, 2001. Nikki Spencer's father was an RCMP officer for more than 20 years, while her husband later became a firefighter in Carmen. She says thinking about her family members responding to a tragedy like 9/11 is still terrifying.
2: I think that every single first responder out there is a hero. There are missed holidays, birthdays, and important events because they're out there giving it all. They're all, and I just think about those firefighters and paramedics and police officers that in 9/11, it wasn't just a few missed events, but lifetime of events, and it's just devastating.
1: Spencer visited New York City in 2019, and her trip included visiting Ground Zero and the 9/11 Memorial. Pictures can be found on portageonline.com. About 50 people gathered at Island Park yesterday morning for the second annual Light the Way Suicide Awareness Walk. The early start was intentional, with organizer Leah O'Leary saying it represented moving from darkness into light.
3: Kind of a visual representation of things do get better and walking into a new day together as a community.
1: The walk included candles, drumming, song, and a breakfast afterward. Southport's third annual runway event is sold out for both its 5 and 10 kilometer races tomorrow. Spokesperson Nate Coates says the event begins at the new Peggy May Legacy Center, with runners then heading around the site.
4: The best news about this race this year is we're sold out already. So we've sold out our 10K and our 5K, so we're very excited about that.
1: The main race starts at 8, while the kids' race starts at 10. Portage Council has given first reading to a new vehicle for hire bylaw. It would bring in new safety rules. Mayor Sherilyn Knox says the changes are being made after feedback from operators and the public.
5: We are also asking for mandatory cameras and safety barriers in all of the vehicles, which is something that is important for both passengers and drivers of these vehicles when it comes to safety.
1: The new requirements would not take effect right away, with companies getting until June of 2027 for the camera and barrier installations. And Carmen is getting ready to celebrate the Boyne River with a pirate-themed day of family fun. World Rivers Day activities take over Royal Park tomorrow with poker derbies, a car show, young makers market, food, and children's activities. Boyne River Keepers member Tracy N says community interest in the river has grown since the group started back in 2020.
6: This event is not really a fundraiser. This is more of a celebration and a party for the community and just to bring awareness, keep the summer festivals going.
1: The full schedule can be found on Portage Online. In sports, the Terriers fell 7-5 to Neepawa last night in MJHL preseason action. In the NFL, the San Francisco 49ers beat the LA Rams 27-20. Baseball, Toronto hosts Baltimore this evening in their hunt for a wild card berth. And in the CFL, the Banjo Bowl goes tomorrow with the Bombers hosting the Riders, kickoff at 3. Stream us anytime from anywhere for your complete local news experience. 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
1: Today, mainly cloudy with a 30% chance of showers this afternoon. The wind becoming northwest 20, gusting to 40 and a high of 21. Tonight, a 30% chance of showers early, then clearing near midnight, the low 9. Tomorrow, sunny to start, then a mix of sun and cloud with a high of 17. Sunday, sunny and a high of 20. The rain moves in Sunday night with showers continuing on Monday. 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
1: Jamie Fine and Cups of Coffee right here on Mix 96. It's Friday morning and I swear I've only had one cup of coffee. Might feel like a lot more as you listen to me, but I promise you it was only one. Maybe a lot of sugar in it, but there was only one. You know, honey, what is going on this weekend? We've got a good event because it helps you find out what's going on in Portage. So, Saturday, find your Portage. It makes finding local programming a lot easier. It's in Heritage Square. It's a free community fair. 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A little bit going into Prairie Fusion.

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7: Today, mainly cloudy with a 30% chance of showers this afternoon. The wind becoming northwest 20, gusting to 40 and a high of 21. Tonight, a 30% chance of showers early, then clearing near midnight, the low 9. Tomorrow, sunny to start, then a mix of sun and cloud with a high of 17. Sunday, sunny and a high of 20. The rain moves in Sunday night with showers continuing on Monday. 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

That's Cameron Whitcomb, you and me, here on Mix 96. I'm Chris Kitchen here with you, and hey, in just a short little bit, it'll be lunchtime, and I hope that you're going to plan on heading down to Lions Prairie Manor for your lunch. They've got their annual hot dog sale on. $10, get you a hot dog, a drink, chips, and a cookie, and a cookie. You can go through their drive-thru. You can just grab it, sit on the lawn, do what you want, but make sure you head on down and help support a great cause. It's the Lions Prairie Manor annual hot dog sale happening at lunchtime today. In fact, it's already started.

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3: Today's mainly cloudy with a small chance of showers. Wind from the south, wind from the northwest, gusting as high as 40, high of 21. UV index 5 or moderate. Tonight is partly cloudy. Small chance of showers continues early this evening, clearing near midnight. Wind will gust up to 40 overnight, low of 9. Tomorrow's sunny, and it'll become a mix of sun and cloud in the morning. Wind will still be up there about 30, high of 17, UV index 4 or moderate. And tomorrow night is clear with a low of 4. Sunday is sunny with a high of 20. Sunday night has periods of rain and a low of 7, and we're going to see showers on Monday. Around the region, Brandon is mostly cloudy and 15. Winnipeg, it's mainly cloudy in 19. Portage la Prairie is mostly cloudy. Relative humidity is 67%. The temperature is 18. Wind is blowing up toward 18. Your ultimate weather companion is available on the go. 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
1: That's Lemon Stella kissing other people right here on Mix 96. Well, that's it. Friday's done for me. I know. You got a half a day left, and I'm sorry, but I'm going home. I got to start my weekend now. Brittany Boschman's on her way in. She's going to take you to the supper hour. Keep it tuned in here to Mix 96 for the soundtrack of the rest of your day, because we do nothing but play the best music.
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1: 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The Alto's weekday lunch buffet is full of crisp greens, familiar favorites, and hot homestyle dishes. 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
2: We've got a high of 21 today with a small chance of showers. Good afternoon, I'm Mike Bloom. West End Daycare is seeking a conditional use for its property on Saskatchewan Avenue West. Reporter Corey Canute has the details.
3: The proposal would keep the daycare at 70 spaces while moving children out of the basement. During Tuesday's council meeting, Planning District General Manager Grant Gessel says the plans aren't yet finalized.
4: We're just not 100% sure what the needs are. The only part that we do know is that they do want to relocate the children from the basement into an above ground scenario.
3: Council has deferred the application to September 28th to get more information. From the Portage Online Newsroom, I'm Corey Canute.
2: Honey Garlic Maple Syrup Festival runs into Manitou Saturday, September 12th. HGMS offers as much as any other summer festival, but this event is all jammed into a single day event. Chair Juanita Cobb described one highlight of the event, the buffet dinner.
5: We have a variety of food items. We offer three meats, which, you know, hits everybody something special. Some rave about, you know, the Winkler meats, sweet and sour farmer sausage.
2: For more, read the full article at Portage Online. Southport's third annual runway event is sold out for both its 5 and 10 kilometer races Saturday. Southport spokesperson Nate Coates says the event begins at the new Peggy May Legacy Center, with runners then heading around the site.
6: The best news about this race this year is we're sold out already. So we've sold out our 10K and our 5K, so we're very excited about that.
2: The main race begins at 8 a.m. while the kids' race starts at 10. Spectators are invited to come out and cheer on the runners, with parking available at the Recplex. About 50 people gathered at Island Park Thursday morning for the second annual Light the Way Suicide Awareness Walk. The early start was intentional, with organizer Leah O'Leary saying it represented moving from darkness into light.
7: The thought is to walk from darkness into light, kind of a visual representation of things do get better and walking into a new day together as a community.
2: The walk included candles, drumming, song, and a breakfast afterward. Carmen residents can celebrate World Rivers Day tomorrow with a full day of activities at the Royal Park. The Boyne River Keepers are bringing back their Pirate Poker Derby, with participants collecting cards while traveling the river. The day also includes a Landlubbers Poker Derby, children's activities, a Young Makers Market, a car show, food, and live music at the Carmen Legion. An Elm Creek teacher says her personal connection to the first responders has shaped how she remembers September 11th, 2001. Nikki Spencer's father was an RCMP officer for more than 20 years, while her husband later became a firefighter in Carmen. She says thinking about her family members responding to a tragedy like 9/11 is still terrifying. Spencer visited New York City in 2019, and her trip included visiting Ground Zero and the 9/11 Memorial. Access local news anywhere and anytime. 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
2: Today's mainly cloudy with a small chance of showers. Wind from the south. Wind from the northwest, gusting as high as 40, high of 21. UV index 5 or moderate. Tonight is partly cloudy. Small chance of showers continues early this evening, clearing near midnight. Wind will gust up to 40 overnight, low of 9. Tomorrow's sunny, and it'll become a mix of sun and cloud in the morning. Wind will still be up there about 30, high of 17. UV index 4 or moderate. And tomorrow night is clear with a low of 4. Sunday is sunny with a high of 20. Sunday night has periods of rain and a low of 7, and we're going to see showers on Monday. Around the region, Brandon is mostly cloudy and 15. Winnipeg, it's mainly cloudy and 19. Portage La Prairie is mostly cloudy. Relative humidity is 67%. The temperature is 18. Wind is blowing up toward 18. Your ultimate weather companion is available on the go. 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

That was The Punisher on Mix 96. Good afternoon, Brittany Boschman here with you, and hope you're having a great Friday. Just after noon, it is 19 degrees here in Portage La Prairie. Now, 21 is our high today, mainly cloudy. There is a 30% chance of showers this afternoon. Wind becoming northwest 20, gusting to 40 early in the morning. Now, tonight, mainly cloudy with 30% chance of showers early this evening. Clearing near midnight, wind northwest 20, gusting to 40, and a low of 9. Now, for your Saturday, sunny, becoming a mix of sun and cloud in the morning. Wind northwest 30 and a high of 17. Now, tomorrow night, clear and a low of plus 4. Yes, I said plus 4. Now, Sunday, sunny, high of 20. Sunday night, periods of rain and a low of 7. So, a little bit of a chillier weekend this weekend. And on Monday and through next week, it's looking like it could be a mix of both hot and cold. But that is September, and that's usually kind of how it goes. Here is Taste So Good. This is Niall Horan on Mix 96.

0: That is Caution's Tyler Shaw on Mix 96. Well, it's hard to believe that the school year has started. Yes, it's the second day of school today, and we've got a poll on PortageOnline.com, and it's what's the toughest part about getting back into the school routine? So go head on over there and take the poll. Is it getting up early, getting everyone out the door, packing lunches, or getting to bed on time? To be perfectly honest, I would say probably packing lunches or getting everyone out the door on time. Those would be my two struggles every day.
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8: Today's mainly cloudy with a small chance of showers. Wind from the south. Wind from the northwest, gusting as high as 40, high of 21. UV index 5 or moderate. Tonight is partly cloudy. Small chance of showers continues early this evening, clearing near midnight. Wind will gust up to 40 overnight, low of 9. Tomorrow's sunny, and it'll become a mix of sun and cloud in the morning. Wind will still be up there about 30, high of 17. UV index 4 or moderate. And tomorrow night is clear with a low of 4. Sunday is sunny with a high of 20. Sunday night has periods of rain and a low of 7, and we're going to see showers on Monday. Around the region, Brandon is mostly cloudy and 18. Winnipeg's mostly cloudy and 20. Portage La Prairie is also mostly cloudy. Our relative humidity is 63%, and the temperature's 18 with a 13-kilometer wind. Stay weather-ready. Stream us anytime and anywhere. Download the Portage Online app. I'm Mike Bloom.
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1: Where's your girlfriend, Con the Artist?
0: There's no me without you.
1: Well, the Portage Terriers were back in preseason action last night, taking on the Nipawa Titans in what turned into a high-scoring game. Now, the Terriers came up on the wrong side of the scoreboard this time round, but there's still plenty of time to fine-tune things before the game start really counting. And speaking of regular season, there's just one more preseason game left before the Terriers open their season next weekend. That's right, mark your calendars for September 20th when the Portage Terriers have their season opener and kick off a new season. So one more tune-up game, and then it's time to get down to business. More hockey, more action, and a brand new season are just around the corner. And if you're looking for some football action, well, tomorrow the Portage Pitbulls are back in action with the Adam team kicking things off at 8:30, followed by the Crunchers at 11.

0: That is Summer Paradise, Simple Plan on Mix 96. Well, as we get into the second day of school, just a reminder, it means those school buses will be back on the road. Kids will be walking and biking to school. Parents will be making those morning drop-offs and after-school pickups. And our streets are going to get a whole lot busier. So here's a quick reminder for everyone behind the wheel. Slow down and pay attention. Give yourself a few extra minutes when picking up the kids after school today. Watch for the kids at crosswalks and intersections and keep an eye out for those school buses. Now, we all know how hectic those afternoon drop-off or afternoon pickups can be and morning drop-offs can be as well. But shaving a couple minutes off your drive is never worth putting a child or anyone at risk. So as you head to pick up the kids on this Friday, take an extra couple minutes and be cautious as you are picking them up and pay attention to the road.
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7: Today's mainly cloudy with a small chance of showers. Wind from the south. Wind from the northwest, gusting as high as 40, high of 21. UV index 5 or moderate. Tonight is partly cloudy. Small chance of showers continues early this evening, clearing near midnight. Wind will gust up to 40 overnight, low of 9. Tomorrow's sunny and it'll become a mix of sun and cloud in the morning. Wind will still be up there about 30, high of 17, UV index 4 or moderate. And tomorrow night is clear with a low of 4. Sunday is sunny with a high of 20. Sunday night has periods of rain and a low of 7, and we're going to see showers on Monday. Around the region, Brandon is mostly cloudy and 18. Winnipeg's mostly cloudy and 20. Portage la Prairie is also mostly cloudy. Our relative humidity is 63% and the temperature is 18 with a 13-kilometer wind. Stay weather-ready. Stream us anytime and anywhere. 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

0: That is Love Me, Felix Cartel, and Light on Mix 96. Well, there's a special reason people across Canada lace up their running shoes every year in September. And here in Portage La Prairie, that tradition continues. The Terry Fox Run honors Terry Fox, the young Canadian who, after losing a leg to cancer, set out in 1980 on his Marathon of Hope. Now, his goal was simple but incredibly ambitious: to run across Canada and raise money for cancer research. Now, Terry was forced to stop his run when his cancer spread, but his vision didn't stop there. His determination inspired millions of Canadians, and the Terry Fox Run continues that legacy today, raising money for cancer research in communities across the country. Now, here in Portage, organizers are hoping a later start time will bring even more people out this year. Now, the run is happening on September 20th at Island Park near the tennis and pickleball courts. Registration starts at 1, with the run getting underway at 2. So come on out, bring the family, and help keep Terry's Marathon of Hope moving forward.
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1: We've got a high of 21 today with a small chance of showers. Good afternoon, I'm Mike Bloom. West End Daycare is seeking a conditional use for its property on Saskatchewan Avenue West. Reporter Corey Canute has the details.
2: The proposal would keep the daycare at 70 spaces while moving children out of the basement. During Tuesday's council meeting, Planning District General Manager Grant Gessel says the plans aren't yet finalized.
3: We're just not 100% sure what the needs are. The only part that we do know is that they do want to relocate the children from the basement into an above ground scenario.
2: Council has deferred the application to September 28th to get more information. From the Portage Online Newsroom, I'm Corey Canute.
1: Honey Garlic Maple Syrup Festival runs into Manitou Saturday, September 12th. HGMS offers as much as any other summer festival, but this event is all jammed into a single day event. Chair Juanita Cobb described one highlight of the event, the buffet dinner.
4: We have a variety of food items. We offer three meats, which, you know, hits everybody something special. Some rave about, you know, the Winkler meats, sweet and sour farmer sausage.
1: For more, read the full article at Portage Online. Southport's third annual runway event is sold out for both its 5 and 10 kilometer races Saturday. Southport spokesperson Nate Coates says the event begins at the new Peggy May Legacy Center, with runners then heading around the site.
5: The best news about this race this year is we're sold out already. So we've sold out our 10K and our 5K, so we're very excited about that.
1: The main race begins at 8 a.m. while the kids' race starts at 10. Spectators are invited to come out and cheer on the runners, with parking available at the Recplex. About 50 people gathered at Island Park Thursday morning for the second annual Light the Way Suicide Awareness Walk. The early start was intentional, with organizer Leah O'Leary saying it represented moving from darkness into light.
6: The thought is to walk from darkness into light, kind of a visual representation of things do get better and walking into a new day together as a community.
1: The walk included candles, drumming, song, and a breakfast afterward. Carmen residents can celebrate World Rivers Day tomorrow with a full day of activities at the Royal Park. The Boyne River Keepers are bringing back their Pirate Poker Derby, with participants collecting cards while traveling the river. The day also includes a Landlubbers Poker Derby, children's activities, a Young Makers Market, a car show, food, and live music at the Carmen Legion. An Elm Creek teacher says her personal connection to the first responders has shaped how she remembers September 11th, 2001. Nikki Spencer's father was an RCMP officer for more than 20 years, while her husband later became a firefighter in Carmen. She says thinking about her family members responding to a tragedy like 9/11 is still terrifying. Spencer visited New York City in 2019, and her trip included visiting Ground Zero and the 9/11 Memorial. Access local news anywhere and anytime. Download the Portage Online app.
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1: Today's mainly cloudy with a small chance of showers. Wind from the south. Wind from the northwest, gusting as high as 40, high of 21. UV index 5 or moderate. Tonight is partly cloudy. Small chance of showers continues early this evening, clearing near midnight. Wind will gust up to 40 overnight, low of 9. Tomorrow's sunny, and it'll become a mix of sun and cloud in the morning. Wind will still be up there about 30, high of 17, UV index 4 or moderate. And tomorrow night is clear with a low of 4. Sunday is sunny with a high of 20. Sunday night has periods of rain and a low of 7, and we're going to see showers on Monday. Around the region, Brandon is mostly cloudy and 18. Winnipeg's mostly cloudy and 20. Portage La Prairie is also mostly cloudy. Our relative humidity is 63% and the temperature's 18 with a 13-kilometer wind. Stay weather-ready. Stream us anytime and anywhere. 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

The Way We Touch, Charlotte Carden on Mix 96. Good afternoon, Brittany Boschman here with you. And just after 120 degrees. Now, our high today is 21, mainly cloudy, 30% chance of showers this afternoon, wind becoming northwest 20, gusting to 40 early this morning. And tonight, mainly cloudy with 30% chance of showers early this evening, clearing near midnight, wind northwest 20, gusting to 40, and a low of 9. Now, heading into your Saturday, sunny, becoming a mix of sun and cloud in the morning, wind northwest 30 and a high of 17. Now tomorrow night, clear and a low of plus 4. 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
4: Today's mainly cloudy with a small chance of showers. Wind from the northwest, gusting as high as 40, high of 21. UV index 5 or moderate. Tonight is partly cloudy. Small chance of showers continues early this evening, clearing near midnight. Wind will gust up to 40 overnight, low of 9. Tomorrow's sunny, and it'll become a mix of sun and cloud in the morning. Wind will still be up there about 30, high of 17, UV index 4 or moderate. And tomorrow night is clear with a low of 4. Sunday is sunny with a high of 20. Sunday night has periods of rain and a low of 7, and we're going to see showers on Monday. Around the region, Brandon's mostly cloudy and 17. Winnipeg, light rain shower in 19. Here in Portage la Prairie, mostly cloudy. Relative humidity is 51%. The temperature is 19. 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

Kingdom of Fear, Cameron Wickhome on Mix 96. Well, fall is just around the corner, and that means it's almost time to start clearing up those leaves and getting the yard ready for the season. Now, the city of Portage is once again offering free curbside yard waste collection starting on Monday, September 14th. So this Monday, mark your calendars. Now, the program will run for 6 collection cycles, so you'll have several opportunities to get the yard waste out of your way. Now, just remember to have your bags on the curb on your regular collection day and make sure they're there out by 7 a.m. Now, there's no limit on the number of bags you can put out, but each bag can weigh no more than 40 pounds. And there's an important reminder about what kind of bags to use. Now, yard waste needs to go into clear refuse bags or compostable brown paper bags. Now, those colored bags will not be collected. So if you put it in a colored bag, it won't be collected. And what counts as yard waste? Well, leaves, grass, and garden waste. Just leave the tree trimmings out of this collection. So as the leaves start to fall, get your bags ready and take advantage of the City of Portage's free curbside yard waste collection. Hit the wall, Gracie Agarams on Mix 96.

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4: Today's mainly cloudy with a small chance of showers. Wind from the northwest gusting as high as 40, high of 21. UV index 5 or moderate. Tonight is partly cloudy. Small chance of showers continues early this evening, clearing near midnight. Wind will gust up to 40 overnight, low of 9. Tomorrow's sunny and it'll become a mix of sun and cloud in the morning. Wind will still be up there about 30, high of 17. UV index 4 or moderate. And tomorrow night is clear with a low of 4. Sunday is sunny with a high of 20. Sunday night has periods of rain and a low of 7, and we're going to see showers on Monday. Around the region, Brandon's mostly cloudy and 17. Winnipeg, light rain shower and 19. Here in Portage la Prairie, mostly cloudy. Relative humidity is 51%. The temperature is 19. 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

0: is Tegan and Sarah Closer on Mix 96. Well, here's a great way to fuel up and give back to some local organizations. Mark your calendars for September 15th because it's Fuel Good Day at Homestead Co-op. Now, for every liter of gas and propane purchase, 5 cents per liter will go towards supporting local groups. And the funds from car washes will be shared between the Carmen Food Pantry and the Portage La Prairie Holiday Avenue Project. How great's that? You're already going to need some gas, so why not fill up on September 15th and help make a difference in our community while you're at it? And this year's extra special because Homestead Co-op is celebrating 10 years. So on September 15th, remember to fuel good, fill up, wash your vehicle, and know that every little bit of what you spend is helping local organizations right here at home.
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1: High of 21 today, 30% chance of showers. Good afternoon, I'm Mike Bloom. Portage City Council has heard concerns about parking and traffic around West End Daycare. We get more from reporter Corey Canute.
2: The daycare has applied to add to its existing facility without increasing its 70 childcare spaces. Area resident Jim Solomon spoke against the application during Tuesday's council meeting, raising concerns about street parking.
3: Parking on the street all day, Monday through Friday, hinders snow clearing, hinders street cleaning, hinders garbage pickup. There's increased traffic up and down the back lanes.
2: Council has put off the decision until September 28th. From the Portage Online Newsroom, I'm Corey Canute.
1: Honey Garlic Maple Syrup Festival runs in Manitou tomorrow. HGMS Festival offers as much as any other summer festival, but this event is all jammed into a single-day event. Chair Juanita Cobb describes highlights of the annual event.
4: So we start the morning with the pancake breakfast. So the kinsmen have a $12 pancake breakfast, and the proceeds go to projects in our community. And then at 10 o'clock, we open up the arena, has a craft sale, and then there is a farmer's market tent.
1: For more, read the full article at Portage Online. Runners from Manitoba, Saskatchewan, and beyond are heading to Southport tomorrow for the third annual runway event. Both the 5 and 10-kilometer races have reached capacity. Southport spokesperson Nate Coates says the event's developed a strong following.
5: We got people from everywhere that like to come to this race. It's a big draw. We've kind of made a little bit of a name for ourselves, and it's nice that it's a September run, too.
1: Money raised through the event goes to the Community Foundation of Portage and District. The kids' race remains open for walk-up participation and begins at 10 in the morning. The Light the Way Walk brought community members, youth, elders, and local organizations together at Island Park. Organizer Leah O'Leary says the event was also about reminding people they have support around them.
6: With any kind of mental health, it's important to let people know they're not alone and that there is people in the community and people that care for them and that can help them through hard times.
1: The second annual walk drew about 50 people and took place around Island Park. World Rivers Day returns to Carmen tomorrow with activities both on and off the Boyne River. The celebration includes a pirate poker derby with a kayak going to the winner, along with a land-based poker derby, children's activities, a car show, and food. Boyne River keepers also hope the event encourages residents to protect the river and preserve vegetation along its banks. For Elm Creek School teacher Nikki Spencer, the memories of September 11th became even more real when she visited New York City. She traveled there with family in November 2019 and made the 9/11 memorial one of her must-see destinations. She says being there brought back many of the emotions she felt when the attacks happened. She says the memorial and museum helped bring humanity to the tragedy and the thousands of people whose lives were forever changed. Don't miss a beat. Stream us anywhere. Download the Portage Online app.
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1: Today's mainly cloudy with a small chance of showers. Wind from the northwest, gusting as high as 40, high of 21. UV index 5 or moderate. Tonight is partly cloudy. Small chance of showers continues early this evening, clearing near midnight. Wind will gust up to 40 overnight, low of 9. Tomorrow's sunny, and it'll become a mix of sun and cloud in the morning. Wind will still be up there about 30, high of 17, UV index 4 or moderate. And tomorrow night is clear with a low of 4. Sunday is sunny with a high of 20. Sunday night has periods of rain and a low of 7, and we're going to see showers on Monday. Around the region, Brandon's mostly cloudy and 17. Winnipeg, light rain shower in 19. Here in Portage of Prairie, mostly cloudy. Relative humidity is 51%. The temperature is 19. 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

is Time Machine Talk on Mix 96. Just after 2 o'clock, sitting at 20 degrees here in Portage La Prairie. Now, our high today, 21, mainly cloudy, with a 30% chance of showers this afternoon. Now, tonight, mainly cloudy with 30% chance of showers early this evening, clearing near midnight, wind northwest 20, gusting to 40, and a low of 9. Heading into tomorrow, sunny, becoming a mix of sun and cloud in the morning, wind northwest 30, high of 17. Tomorrow night, clear and a low of plus 4. Brr, that's cold. 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

0: farmers rise before the sun, working the land to feed our families. 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
8: Today's mainly cloudy with a small chance of showers. Wind from the northwest, gusting as high as 40, high of 21. UV index 5 or moderate. Tonight is partly cloudy. Small chance of showers continues early this evening, clearing near midnight. Wind will gust up to 40 overnight, low of 9. Tomorrow's sunny, and it'll become a mix of sun and cloud in the morning. Wind will still be up there about 30, high of 17. UV index 4 or moderate. And tomorrow night is clear with a low of 4. Sunday is sunny with a high of 20. Sunday night has periods of rain and a low of 7, and we're going to see showers on Monday. Around the region, Brandon is mostly cloudy in 18. Winnipeg, mostly cloudy in 20. Portage la Prairie is cloudy. Relative humidity is 54%. Temperatures 20, wind from the west blowing at 21. 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

Was It Ever Love on Mix 96? Well, head to PortageOnline.com right now and take our poll question today, which is, what's the toughest part of getting back into the school routine? Now, as we get back into school and, you know, all the first days are out of the way, maybe there's some first days today. I know high school students went back today. But yeah, what's the toughest part of getting back into the school routine? Is it getting up early, getting everyone out the door, packing lunches, or getting to bed on time? And the two that seem to get me every day is getting everyone out the door and packing lunches. Now, lunches seem to be the biggest struggle for me. I know all my kids like different things. I got three boys to pack for, and generally they all like different things or they want different things, and it can just be a balancing act, not to mention knowing what to put in the lunches with some restrictions at the school, you know, with peanut allergies and different allergies. So it can be a little bit of a struggle, but I would say, if anything, packing lunches would be my main. So head to PortageOnline.com and take the poll right now.

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9: Today's mainly cloudy with a small chance of showers. Wind from the northwest, gusting as high as 40, high of 21. UV index 5 or moderate. Tonight is partly cloudy. Small chance of showers continues early this evening, clearing near midnight. Wind will gust up to 40 overnight, low of 9. Tomorrow's sunny and it'll become a mix of sun and cloud in the morning. Wind will still be up there about 30, high of 17, UV index 4 or moderate. And tomorrow night is clear with a low of 4. Sunday is sunny with a high of 20. Sunday night has periods of rain and a low of 7, and we're going to see showers on Monday. Around the region, Brandon is mostly cloudy in 18. Winnipeg, mostly cloudy in 20. Portage of Prairie is cloudy. Relative humidity is 54%. Temperatures 20, wind from the west blowing at 21. 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

0: That is Better Man, Virginia to Vegas on Mix 96. Well, if you're looking for something fun to do this weekend, the North Norfolk Color Run and Walk is taking place. That's happening Sunday, September 13th at 3 p.m. at Three Creeks Trail System. 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
2: We've got a high of 21 today with a small chance of showers. Good afternoon, I'm Mike Bloom. West End Daycare is seeking a conditional use for its property on Saskatchewan Avenue West. Reporter Corey Canute has the details.
3: The proposal would keep the daycare at 70 spaces while moving children out of the basement. During Tuesday's council meeting, Planning District General Manager Grant Gessel says the plans aren't yet finalized.
4: We're just not 100% sure what the needs are. The only part that we do know is that they do want to relocate the children from the basement into an above ground scenario.
3: Council has deferred the application to September 28th to get more information. From the Portage Online Newsroom, I'm Corey Canute.
2: Honey Garlic Maple Syrup Festival runs into Manitou Saturday, September 12th. HGMS offers as much as any other summer festival, but this event is all jammed into a single day event. Chair Juanita Cobb described one highlight of the event, the buffet dinner.
5: We have a variety of food items. We offer three meats, which, you know, hits everybody something special. Some rave about, you know, the Winkler meats, sweet and sour farmer sausage.
2: For more, read the full article at Portage Online. Southport's third annual runway event is sold out for both its 5 and 10 kilometer races Saturday. Southport spokesperson Nate Coates says the event begins at the new Peggy May Legacy Center, with runners then heading around the site.
6: The best news about this race this year is we're sold out already. So we've sold out our 10K and our 5K, so we're very excited about that.
2: The main race begins at 8 a.m. while the kids' race starts at 10. Spectators are invited to come out and cheer on the runners, with parking available at the Recplex. About 50 people gathered at Island Park Thursday morning for the second annual Light the Way Suicide Awareness Walk. The early start was intentional, with organizer Leah O'Leary saying it represented moving from darkness into light.
7: The thought is to walk from darkness into light, kind of a visual representation of things do get better and walking into a new day together as a community.
2: The walk included candles, drumming, song, and a breakfast afterward. Carmen residents can celebrate World Rivers Day tomorrow with a full day of activities at the Royal Park. The Boyne River Keepers are bringing back their Pirate Poker Derby, with participants collecting cards while traveling the river. The day also includes a Landlubbers Poker Derby, children's activities, a Young Makers Market, a car show, food, and live music at the Carmen Legion. An Elm Creek teacher says her personal connection to the first responders has shaped how she remembers September 11th, 2001. Nikki Spencer's father was an RCMP officer for more than 20 years, while her husband later became a firefighter in Carmen. She says thinking about her family members responding to a tragedy like 9/11 is still terrifying. Spencer visited New York City in 2019, and her trip included visiting Ground Zero and the 9/11 Memorial. Access local news anywhere and anytime. 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
1: Portage Online weather.
2: Today's mainly cloudy with a small chance of showers. Wind from the northwest, gusting as high as 40, high of 21. UV index 5 or moderate. Tonight is partly cloudy. Small chance of showers continues early this evening, clearing near midnight. Wind will gust up to 40 overnight, low of 9. Tomorrow's sunny, and it'll become a mix of sun and cloud in the morning. Wind will still be up there about 30, high of 17. UV index 4 or moderate. And tomorrow night is clear with a low of 4. Sunday is sunny with a high of 20. Sunday night has periods of rain and a low of 7, and we're going to see showers on Monday. Around the region, Brandon is mostly cloudy in 18. Winnipeg, mostly cloudy in 20. Portage of Prairie is cloudy. Relative humidity is 54%. Temperatures 20, wind from the west blowing at 21. 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

That is Kissing You, Alex Porat, on Mix 96. Good afternoon. Brittany Boschman here with you. And just after 320 degrees here in Portage La Prairie. Now today, mainly cloudy with 30% chance of showers this afternoon and a high of 21. Now tonight, mainly cloudy with 30% chance of showers early this evening, clearing near midnight, wind northwest 20, gusting to 40, and a low of 9. Now tomorrow, sunny, becoming a mix of sun and cloud in the morning, wind northwest 30 kilometers an hour and a high of 17. Now tomorrow night, clear and a low of plus 4. Sunday, sunny, high of 20. Now Sunday night, periods of rain and a low of 7. 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
1: That is One Dance on Mix 96. Well, harvest time's here, and that means the harvest lunch is back on Mix 96. Now, we're bringing the food to the farmers because after all the long days, early mornings, and hard work in the fields, you deserve a good lunch. Now, this week, we visited three different farms with lunch for 10 from Boston Pizza Portage, and it was so great. Now, the harvest lunch is our way of saying thank you to the hardworking farmers across the Central Plains who keep our communities fed. 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
11: Today's mainly cloudy with a small chance of showers. Wind from the northwest, gusting as high as 40, high of 21. UV index 5 or moderate. Tonight is partly cloudy. Small chance of showers continues early this evening, clearing near midnight. Wind will gust up to 40 overnight, low of 9. Tomorrow's sunny, and it'll become a mix of sun and cloud in the morning. Wind will still be up there about 30, high of 17, UV index 4 or moderate. And tomorrow night is clear with a low of 4. Sunday is sunny with a high of 20. Sunday night has periods of rain and a low of 7, and we're going to see showers on Monday. Around the region, Brandon is mostly cloudy and 18. Winnipeg, mostly cloudy and 20. Portage La Prairie is cloudy. Relative humidity is 54%. Temperature's 20. Wind from the west blowing at 21. 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

That was The Way, Felix Cartel on Mix 96. Well, the Portage Terriers were back in preseason action last night, taking on the Nipawa Titans in what turned out to be a high-scoring game. Now, the Terriers came up on the wrong side of the scoreboard this time round, but there's still plenty of time to fine-tune things before the games really start counting. And speaking of regular season, there is just one preseason game left before the Terriers open up their season next weekend. That's right, mark your calendars for September 20th, because that is when the Portage Terriers have their home opener. So one more tune-up game, then it is time to get down to business. Now the countdown's on. September 20th is season opening night for the Portage Terriers. More hockey, more action, and a brand new season are just around the corner. Now also, if you want to take in some Portage Pitbulls action, they're back tomorrow as the Adam team kicks things off at 8:30 in the morning, followed by the Crunchers at 11 at Manitoba Republic Park.

0: 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Well, if you like to support local and you like local artisans, the Crafters Market is happening tomorrow at Oddfellows Hall. Now, it is taking place from 11 a.m. to 4 p.m. at 151 Railroad North. Now, they're going to have lots of handmade specialties, including jewelry and beadwork, wall and desk art, wreaths, country and soy wax, candles, crochet and knitted items, and much, much more. So if you'd like to check that out, that's the Crafters Market. That is at Oddfellows Hall tomorrow from 11 a.m. to 4 p.m.
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7: Today's mainly cloudy with a small chance of showers. Wind from the northwest, gusting as high as 40, high of 21. UV index 5 or moderate. Tonight is partly cloudy. Small chance of showers continues early this evening, clearing near midnight. Wind will gust up to 40 overnight, low of 9. Tomorrow's sunny, and it'll become a mix of sun and cloud in the morning. Wind will still be up there about 30, high of 17. UV index 4 or moderate. And tomorrow night is clear with a low of 4. Sunday is sunny with a high of 20. Sunday night has periods of rain and a low of 7, and we're going to see showers on Monday. Around the region, Brandon is mostly cloudy in 18. Winnipeg, mostly cloudy in 20. Portage la Prairie is cloudy. Relative humidity is 54%. Temperatures 20, wind from the west blowing at 21. 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

0: is Give Me Sympathy Metric on Mix 96. Well, tomorrow, the Fort Lorraine Museum presents an evening of Métis country music featuring Métis country singer Brandy Vezina and special guest Desiree Orvis. Now, this is happening tomorrow. 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Two amazing country artists, beautiful women who are just unbelievable. Now, Brandy Vezina has been around a really long time. 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
2: Good evening, I'm Mike Bloom. A group of Manitoba artists is putting their work up for auction to help Black Bear rescue Manitoba with legal costs following the approval of a proposed quarry near the facility. Gimli artist Sharon Corey has organized the third fine art auction for the rescue, with all proceeds going to the organization. Corey says the rescue gives orphaned cubs a chance to return to the wild.
3: These bears, you know, they would have died on their own. So this is at least a 50% chance that they'll have a chance at a bear's life, not a zoo bear. These are hopefully going back to the wild. And that's what Judy and Roger have done. They've set this up and they've dedicated their lives to it.
2: The auction runs until 6 p.m. Sunday, with bids being accepted through Facebook. Portage of Prairie RCMP arrested two people in separate incidents Wednesday. Nicole Laporte was arrested after police say she fled on a bicycle and resisted arrest during an investigation into several thefts. Joseph Richard was also arrested after police say he fled on a bicycle while officers were investigating an assault. Both Laporte and Richard were remanded into custody. Laporte faces multiple charges while Richard is charged with resisting or obstructing a peace officer. A special event marking the 25th anniversary of 9/11 was held at the International Peace Garden this morning. The ceremony commemorated the many who died during the tragic attack on the World Trade Center in New York on September 11th, 2001. Peace Garden CEO Tim Chapman shares on the significance of the ceremony and the unique position of the Peace Garden as it relates to our two countries.
4: As someone who lived in Northern Virginia, not too far from the Pentagon, it's something you'll never forget, just how much it affected the whole world. And then you fast forward now to 25 years later, it's really a special thing for the garden and for myself to be able to take part in something that it's a really great opportunity to also share how important our relationships are across borders, because there was no greater supporter of the U.S. in those dark days than Canada.
2: To see more on this story, go to Portage Online. Portage City Council has heard concerns about parking and traffic around West End Daycare. We get more from reporter Corey Canute.
5: The daycare has applied to add to its existing facility without increasing its 70 childcare spaces. Area resident Jim Solomon spoke against the application during Tuesday's council meeting, raising concerns about street parking.
6: Parking on the street all day, Monday through Friday, hinders snow clearing, hinders street cleaning, hinders garbage pickup. There's increased traffic up and down the back lanes.
5: Council has put off the decision until September 28th. From the Portage Online Newsroom, I'm Corey Canute.
2: Honey Garlic Maple Syrup Festival runs in Manitou tomorrow. HGMS Festival offers as much as any other summer festival, but this event is all jammed into a single-day event. Chair Juanita Cobb describes highlights of the annual event. For more, read the full article at Portage Online. Runners from Manitoba, Saskatchewan, and beyond are heading to Southport tomorrow for the third annual runway event. Both the 5 and 10-kilometer races have reached capacity. Southport spokesperson Nate Coates says the event's developed a strong following. Money raised through the event goes to the Community Foundation of Portage and District. The kids' race remains open for walk-up participation and begins at 10 in the morning. Don't miss a beat. 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
2: Tonight is partly cloudy. Small chance of showers continues early this evening. Clearing near midnight. Wind will gust up to 40 overnight, low of 9. Tomorrow's sunny, and it'll become a mix of sun and cloud in the morning. Wind will still be up there about 30, high of 17, UV index 4 or moderate. And tomorrow night is clear with a low of 4. Sunday is sunny with a high of 20. Sunday night has periods of rain and a low of 7, and we're going to see showers on Monday. Around the region, Brandon is mostly cloudy in 18. Winnipeg, mostly cloudy in 20. Portage of Prairie is cloudy. Relative humidity is 54%. Temperature's 20. Wind from the west blowing at 21. 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

That is Cause I Do, Preston Pablo on Mix 96. Good afternoon, Brittany Boschman here with you until 6, just after 4 p.m., 21 degrees here in Portage, which is our high today. Now, 30% chance of showers this afternoon. And tonight, mainly cloudy with 30% chance of showers early this evening, clear near midnight, and wind northwest 20, gusting to 40, and a low of 9. Now, happy first week of school, kiddos. Some kids started today. I know high school. Some kids started yesterday. It sounds so weird saying happy first week in the books of school because they were there for 2 days and now it's the weekend. That's wild to me. But next week, a full week of school for the kiddos. And let's take a look at your weekend, though. Tomorrow, sunny, becoming a mix of sun and cloud in the morning, wind northwest 30 and a high of 17. Now get this, tomorrow night, clear and a low of plus 4. Yeah, I said plus 4. Now Sunday, sunny and a high of 20. Sunday night, periods of rain and a low of 7. So enjoy your weekend, kiddos, because next week it will actually be a full week of school. Here is Risk It All, Bruno Mars.

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7: Tonight is mainly cloudy with small chance of showers early this evening and then clearing near midnight. Wind will gust to 40, low of 9. Tomorrow, sunny, becoming a mix of sun and cloud in the morning. Northwest wind at 30, high of 17, UV index 4 or moderate. Tomorrow night is clear with a low of plus 4. Sunday is sunny with a high of 20. Sunday night, periods of rain and a low of 7. Sun or storm, find the area's official forecast through the Portage Online app. I'm Mike Bloom.
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1: That is Cups of Coffee, Jamie Fine on Mix 96. Well, the North Norfolk Color Run and Walk is taking place this Sunday, September 13th at 3 p.m. at Three Creeks Trail System. Now, it's a 4-kilometer route just outside Austin. It's a free event, although donations are accepted in support of the Three Creeks Trail System and the North Norfolk Active Transportation Committee. Now, come dressed in white and get ready to be covered in color. It's such a fun event. Here's Olivia Dean. This is Man I Need.

0: That is Waves of Blue, Magic Jordan on Mix 96. Well, here's a great way to fuel up and give back to some local organizations. Mark your calendars for September 15th because it's Fuel Good Day at Homestead Co-op. Now, for every liter of gas and propane purchased, 5 cents per liter will go towards supporting local groups, and the funds from car washes will be shared between the Carmen Food Pantry and the Portage La Prairie's Holiday Avenue Project. How great's that? Now, you're already going to need gas, so why not fill up on September 15th and make a difference in our community while you're at it? And this year's extra special because Homestead Co-op is celebrating 10 years. So on September 15th, remember to fuel good, fill up, wash the vehicle, and know that every little bit of what you spend is helping local organizations right here at home.
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7: Tonight is mainly cloudy with small chance of showers early this evening and then clearing near midnight. Wind will gust to 40, low of 9. Tomorrow, sunny, becoming a mix of sun and cloud in the morning. Northwest wind at 30, high of 17, UV index 4 or moderate. Tomorrow night is clear with a low of plus 4. Sunday is sunny with a high of 20, Sunday night periods of rain and a low of 7. Sun or storm, find the area's official forecast through the Portage Online app. I'm Mike Bloom.
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0: 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I'm Justin Bieber.
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0: That is Blinding Lights, The Weeknd on Mix 96. 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And the question is, what's the toughest part of getting back into the school routine? Is it getting up early, getting everyone out the door, packing lunches, or getting to bed on time? Now, we want to know what you think is the toughest part. 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For me, it'd be either getting everyone out the door or packing those lunches.
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2: Good evening, I'm Mike Bloom. A fine art auction is underway to help Black Bear Rescue Manitoba cover legal costs following the approval of a proposed quarry near the rescue. Gimli artist Sharon Corey organized the auction after becoming involved with the rescue and following the stories of the orphaned cubs it has helped. Corey says the online format has allowed artists to reach supporters well beyond Manitoba.
3: This was such a great initiative, and a lot of those paintings went all over North America, including one up to Alaska.
2: The auction runs until 6 p.m. on Sunday, with 100% of sales going to Black Bear Rescue Manitoba. Two people are facing charges after separate incidents Wednesday involving Portage La Prairie RCMP. Police say Nicole Laporte was wanted in connection with several thefts and fled from officers twice before being taken into custody. Later that night, Joseph Richard fled from officers who were responding to an assault, but police later determined he was not the assault suspect. RCMP say Richard did have an outstanding warrant related to an impaired driving incident. Both Laporte and Richard were remanded into custody. A special event marking the 25th anniversary of 9/11 was held at the International Peace Garden this morning at 11 o'clock at their memorial site. Peace Garden CEO Tim Chapman shares his thoughts on this day of remembering and honoring those who were lost when terrorists flew into the World Trade Center, Twin Towers in New York City, and the Pentagon in Arlington, Virginia.
4: You know, it's weird when we hit this point in the International Peace Garden season every year, because so much of what the garden's about is bringing people together to celebrate and to smile. And although this isn't one of those occasions where really you're expecting to see many smiles, it still is an interesting event and an important one, because despite what's going on at the world at any given time, it's a great example of Canadians and Americans coming together.
2: For more on this story, head on over to Portage Online. West End Daycare is seeking a conditional use for its property on Saskatchewan Avenue West. Reporter Corey Canute has the details.
5: The proposal would keep the daycare at 70 spaces while moving children out of the basement. During Tuesday's council meeting, Planning District General Manager Grant Gessel says the plans aren't yet finalized.
6: We're just not 100% sure what the needs are. The only part that we do know is that they do want to relocate the children from the basement into an above ground scenario.
5: Council has deferred the application to September 28th to get more information. From the Portage Online Newsroom, I'm Corey Canute.
2: Honey Garlic Maple Syrup Festival runs into Manitou Saturday, September 12th. HGMS offers as much as any other summer festival, but this event is all jammed into a single-day event. Chair Juanita Cobb described one highlight of the event, the buffet dinner. For more, read the full article at Portage Online. Southport's third annual runway event is sold out for both its 5 and 10 kilometer races Saturday. Southport spokesperson Nate Coates says the event begins at the new Peggy May Legacy Center, with runners then heading around the site. The main race begins at 8 a.m. while the kids' race starts at 10. Spectators are invited to come out and cheer on the runners, with parking available at the Recplex. Access local news anywhere and anytime. 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
2: Tonight is mainly cloudy with small chance of showers early this evening and then clearing near midnight. Wind will gust to 40, low of 9. Tomorrow, sunny, becoming a mix of sun and cloud in the morning. Northwest wind at 30, high of 17, UV index 4 or moderate. Tomorrow night is clear with a low of plus 4. Sunday is sunny with a high of 20, Sunday night periods of rain and a low of 7. Sun or storm, find the area's official forecast through the Portage Online app. I'm Mike Bloom.
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Alex Sampson, Misery on Mix 96. Brittany Boschman here with you. Good afternoon. And just after 5, 20 degrees here in Portage La Prairie. Now, our high today was 21. There is a 30% chance of showers this afternoon. Now, tonight, mainly cloudy with 30% chance of showers early this evening. Clearing near midnight, wind northwest 20, gusting to 40, and a low of 9. Now, tomorrow, sunny, becoming a mix of sun and cloud in the morning. Wind northwest 30 and a high of 17. Now, tomorrow night, clear, and get this, a low of plus 4. Brr, that is cold. Now, sunny, high of 20 on Sunday. And then on Sunday night, periods of rain and a low of 7. So we're kind of creeping into those temperatures of fall coming up. And can you believe that fall is only 9 days away on September 20th? That is the first day of fall, which is wild.

0: Jepsen on Mix 96. Well, fall is just around the corner, and that means it's almost time to start clearing up those leaves and getting the yard ready for the season. Now, the city of Portage is once again offering free curbside yard waste collection starting this Monday, September 14th. Now, the program will run for 6 collection cycles, so you'll have several opportunities to get the yard waste out of your way. Just remember to have your bags on the curb on your regular collection day and make sure they're out there by 7 a.m. Now, there's no limit to the number of bags you can put out, but each bag can weigh no more than 40 pounds. And there's an important reminder about what kind of bags you can use. Now, yard waste needs to go into clear refuse bags or compostable brown paper bags. Colored bags won't be collected. And what counts as yard waste? Well, leaves, grass, and garden waste. Just leave those tree trimmings out of this collection. So as the leaves start to fall, get your bags ready and take advantage of the City of Portage's free curbside yard waste collection.
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10: Tonight is mainly cloudy with small chance of showers early this evening and then clearing near midnight. Wind will gust to 40, low of 9. Tomorrow sunny, becoming a mix of sun and cloud in the morning. Northwest wind at 30, high of 17, UV index 4 or moderate. Tomorrow night is clear with a low of plus 4. Sunday is sunny with a high of 20, Sunday night periods of rain and a low of 7. Sun or storm, find the area's official forecast through the Portage Online app. I'm Mike Bloom.
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That was The Punisher on Mix 96. Well, the Fort Lorraine Museum is presenting an evening of Métis country music featuring Métis country singer Brandy Vezina and special guest Desiree Orvis. 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Here's Birds of a Feather, Billie Eilish, Mix 96.

0: Who do you love? Mariana's Trench on Mix 96. Well, you still have time to head down to the Central Plains Recplex for discount days. 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
6: Tonight is mainly cloudy with small chance of showers early this evening and then clearing near midnight. Wind will gust to 40, low of 9. Tomorrow sunny, becoming a mix of sun and cloud in the morning. Northwest wind at 30, high of 17, UV index 4 or moderate. Tomorrow night is clear with a low of plus 4. Sunday is sunny with a high of 20, Sunday night periods of rain and a low of 7. Sun or storm, find the area's official forecast through the Portage Online app. I'm Mike Bloom.

0: Stomp Us, Serena Ryder on Mix 96. Well, that's it for me today. I'm Brittany Boschman. Have a wonderful weekend back here on Monday. And take advantage of all of the amazing events happening in and around Portage La Prairie this weekend.
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2: Good evening, I'm Mike Bloom. A group of Manitoba artists is putting their work up for auction to help Black Bear Rescue Manitoba with legal costs following the approval of a proposed quarry near the facility. Gimli artist Sharon Corey has organized the third fine art auction for the rescue, with all proceeds going to the organization. Corey says the rescue gives orphaned cubs a chance to return to the wild.
3: These bears, you know, they would have died on their own. So this is at least a 50% chance that they'll have a chance at a bear's life, not a zoo bear. These are hopefully going back to the wild. And that's what Judy and Roger have done. They've set this up and they've dedicated their lives to it.
2: The auction runs until 6 p.m. Sunday, with bids being accepted through Facebook. Portage of Prairie RCMP arrested two people in separate incidents Wednesday. Nicole Laporte was arrested after police say she fled on a bicycle and resisted arrest during an investigation into several thefts. Joseph Richard was also arrested after police say he fled on a bicycle while officers were investigating an assault. Both Laporte and Richard were remanded into custody. Laporte faces multiple charges while Richard is charged with resisting or obstructing a peace officer. A special event marking the 25th anniversary of 9/11 was held at the International Peace Garden this morning. The ceremony commemorated the many who died during the tragic attack on the World Trade Center in New York on September 11th, 2001. Peace Garden CEO Tim Chapman shares on the significance of the ceremony and the unique position of the Peace Garden as it relates to our two countries.
4: As someone who lived in Northern Virginia, not too far from the Pentagon, it's something you'll never forget, just how much it affected the whole world. And then you fast forward now to 25 years later, it's really a special thing for the garden and for myself to be able to take part in something that it's a really great opportunity to also share how important our relationships are across borders, because there was no greater supporter of the U.S. in those dark days than Canada.
2: 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Portage City Council has heard concerns about parking and traffic around West End Daycare. We get more from reporter Corey Canute.
5: The daycare has applied to add to its existing facility without increasing its 70 childcare spaces. Area resident Jim Solomon spoke against the application during Tuesday's council meeting, raising concerns about street parking.
6: Parking on the street all day, Monday through Friday, hinders snow clearing, hinders street cleaning, hinders garbage pickup. There's increased traffic up and down the back lanes.
5: Council has put off the decision until September 28th. From the Portage Online Newsroom, I'm Corey Canute.
2: Honey Garlic Maple Syrup Festival runs in Manitou tomorrow. HGMS Festival offers as much as any other summer festival, but this event is all jammed into a single day event. Chair Juanita Cobb describes highlights of the annual event. For more, read the full article at Portage Online. Runners from Manitoba, Saskatchewan, and beyond are heading to Southport tomorrow for the third annual runway event. Both the 5 and 10 kilometer races have reached capacity. Southport spokesperson Nate Coates says the event's developed a strong following. Money raised through the event goes to the Community Foundation of Portage and District. The kids' race remains open for walk-up participation and begins at 10 in the morning. Don't miss a beat. 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
2: Tonight is mainly cloudy with small chance of showers early this evening and then clearing near midnight. Wind will gust to 40, low of 9. Tomorrow, sunny, becoming a mix of sun and cloud in the morning. Northwest wind at 30, high of 17, UV index 4 or moderate. Tomorrow night is clear with a low of plus 4. Sunday is sunny with a high of 20. Sunday night, periods of rain and a low of 7. Sun or storm, find the area's official forecast through the Portage Online app. I'm Mike Bloom.
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2: Tonight is mainly cloudy with small chance of showers early this evening and then clearing near midnight. Wind will gust to 40, low of 9. Tomorrow, sunny. Becoming a mix of sun and cloud in the morning. Northwest wind at 30, high of 17. UV index 4 are moderate. Tomorrow night is clear with a low of plus 4. Sunday is sunny with a high of 20. Sunday night, periods of rain and a low of 7. Sun or storm, find the area's official forecast through the Portage Online app. I'm Mike Bloom.
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4: Tonight is mainly cloudy with small chance of showers early this evening and then clearing near midnight. Wind will gust to 40, low of 9. Tomorrow sunny, becoming a mix of sun and cloud in the morning. Northwest wind at 30, high of 17, UV index 4 or moderate. Tomorrow night is clear with a low of plus 4. Sunday is sunny with a high of 20, Sunday night periods of rain and a low of 7. Sun or storm, find the area's official forecast through the Portage Online app. I'm Mike Bloom.
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